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13: From the Sky News Centre at 5. Bahrain says it's intercepted multiple aerial attacks by Iran in the last few hours. It's after the US started a third night of strikes against Iran, with Donald Trump saying there'd be more coming later today. The US president told reporters at the White House America is hitting Iran very hard.
14: We're taking out all of their capability for anything having to do with the Hormuz Strait. And I think in the end, we will end up discontrolling the whole thing. And what they're doing is being very foolish, very stupid, and they've treated people horribly.
13: Prime Minister-in-waiting Andy Burnham says it's concerning that counter-terror police have taken over the investigation into Anne Widdecombe's murder. The former Tory minister and spokeswoman for Reform UK was found dead at her home in Dartmoor on Thursday. A 28-year-old man who was arrested on suspicion of murder has been rearrested on suspicion of preparation or instigation of acts of terrorism. Nick Aldworth is a former UK counter-terrorism national coordinator.
15: There has to be an intention to intimidate government, non-government organisations or the public, must have a purpose driven racially, religiously, ideologically or politically, and it must have an act. And of course, in this case, the act we're probably looking at is violence against the person.
13: Meanwhile, it's no longer possible for anyone to challenge Andy Burnham to be Labour leader. 349 MPs have now nominated him, meaning no other candidate can reach the 20% threshold needed for a contest. Five British nationals are now known to have died in a wildfire in Spain. The blaze ripped through more than 17,000 acres in the Almeria province when it broke out on Thursday. The heatwave and the World Cup helped shape UK spending in June, with online shopping getting a boost. Retail sales rose year on year as customers bought items like fans and paddling pools to cope with the heat. And two European heavyweights are meeting in the World Cup semi-finals tonight as France take on Spain and Dallas. The winner will face either England or Argentina in Sunday's decider in New Jersey. That's the latest.
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10: So we've got Saka with the ball, passing to Mark Gaye. 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It's saved by the goalie. And then Jude Bellingham boots it in. Oh! Pitbull may say there's nothing like Miami Heat.
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2: From the Sky News Centre at 6. Common Speaker Sir Lindsay Hoyle insists MPs who raise security fears are treated equally, regardless of the political party they represent. Zia Yusuf, Reform's Home Affairs spokesman, claimed members of Parliament from his party aren't being given enough protection. It follows the murder of Anne Widdecombe at her home in Dartmoor last week, a man still in custody. Leila Cunningham's from Reform.
3: I've seen letters that our MPs have written to the Speaker saying that they feel unsafe. I think it was more than one MP. They didn't get a response. Actions speak louder than words, right? So they wrote to him and they didn't get a response.
2: The US has launched attacks against Iran for the third night in a row. Donald Trump's told reporters there are plans to strike very hard again later today. Tehran's responded with attacks on Bahrain and two tankers travelling through the Strait of Hormuz. Kazra Arabi from United Against Nuclear Iran says he thinks the US leader's making appropriate decisions.
4: President Donald Trump is actually absolutely right to strike back at the IRGC, because if these acts of terror, which they are not punished, if they're not, if we don't have consequences imposed on the IRGC, it will embolden this behaviour.
2: Five British nationals are now known to have died in a wildfire in southern Spain. 10 people are still missing in the Almeria province of Andalusia. There's a suggestion millions of people in the UK are unaware of their risk of liver disease. Liver UK says many wrongly believe alcohol is the only cause, with weight-related conditions also linked. Retail sales were up nearly 2% last month, thanks to the warm weather and the World Cup. Electric fans, paddling pools and food and drink were the best sellers. And England goalkeeper Jordan Pickford says history is irrelevant as they prepare to take on Argentina in the World Cup semi-finals tomorrow. It will be the first competitive meeting between the two since 2002. That's the latest. I'm Faye De Silva.
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3: Prime Minister in waiting, Andy Burnham, says it's concerning that counter-terror police have taken over the investigation into Anne Widdecombe's murder. The former Maidstone MP was killed at her home in Dartmoor last week. A 28-year-old man is still in custody. Crews have managed to put out a blaze that started in a garden and spread to a property in Maidstone. Six fire engines were sent to Westmoreland Road yesterday afternoon. It's thought to have been caused by a poorly discarded cigarette. Search is underway for a 16-year-old boy who's gone missing from Canterbury. Callum Fulliger was last seen near Kingsmead Leisure Centre just before 5pm yesterday. Police are concerned for his welfare. And the World Cup final is going to be shown at Folkestone Harbour Arm if England get through. None of the previous games have been on there because of the late kick-off times. Bosses now say they'll show Sunday's match if England beats Argentina tomorrow night. That's the latest. Next updates at 7.
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3: It's a cloudy start today, but turning sunny later with a bit of a breeze on the coast. Highs of 28 in Snodland, 26 in Herne Bay.
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4: It's Tuesday. Is it really only Tuesday?
5: Oh, yes, it really is only Tuesday. I'm nicknaming today Tired Tuesday.
2: Oh, Nooms. I think that is very fair. I just... God, I'm still not over the weekend. I woke up this morning and I was like, please, that 7.5 hours didn't even touch the sides.
5: What's happening to Mercury? Is it in retrograde at the moment?
2: I don't think that affects your sleep, but maybe something's going on.
5: Surely it affects
2: Surely
5: your sleep.
2: Surely there's something that we can blame it on.
5: There must be something going on. Someone who knows star signs, horoscopes.
2: Let us know. Please give us an excuse.
5: Hit us up. Dracula's coming up from Tame Impala and now Tate McRae.
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0: on KMFM Breakfast. It's 6:34 right now. Adam and Noomi with you. Cloudy start today, but sunny spells later and a nice breeze at the coast with highs of 28.
1: Have you seen in M&S, you know, when you're looking at their drink section, maybe you're treating yourself to an M&S meal deal.
0: Yeah.
1: Have you seen their punishment juice?
0: I have. I've got it right here. I got one yesterday because we were speaking about it. And I thought we could probably try it on the show this morning.
1: Oh, no. I was about to say you couldn't pay me enough to try this. Oh. And you want me to do it for free?
0: Yeah. Right. Just going to give it a shake.
1: Oh, so this has got all your greens in one dose. It's supposed to be, you know, super, super healthy. It's got cucumber, celery, spinach, spirulina, chlorella, hemp in it.
0: Chlorella does not sound
1: No, that sounds like something we should be giving to a plant, not a person.
0: Oh, it's so green, Noomi. It is so green. Look at that.
1: And the idea is that, what, you just have this... Wow, what a fancy glass.
0: I know, we do have some fancy glasses in the kitchen here.
1: It's giving me a little wine glass. This looks horrendous.
0: You won't want more than that, so shall I just have the bottle?
1: Yeah.
0: And also, I've got a bit of a sore throat at the moment, so this could be perfect.
1: Do you know what it looks like?
0: Mm-hmm.
1: It looks like I'm about to drink mint sauce from my roast dinner.
0: Oh, or yeah. Yeah, it's exactly that. Or something that you get at an Indian restaurant. That kind of mint sauce.
1: With
0: the poppadoms.
1: Yeah. Or, you know, like you've got a pond in your garden and you have literally never maintained it in the 20 years that you've lived in it.
0: Yeah, I mean, word has it, that is a blended lily pad. Shall we bottoms up?
1: Why are you making me do this?
0: Shall we go? Okay. Going to drink.
1: Are we just going to go for it?
0: Yeah.
1: Do I have to drink the whole thing?
0: I'd say so, yeah.
1: Oh, I just smelt
0: it.
1: No.
0: Oh.
1: No.
0: Oh, that is...
1: That's the worst thing I have ever drank.
0: Well, that's how you know it's good for you.
1: Oh, Adam, you paid for that.
0: I want my £2.40 back.
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2: Traffic and travel.
1: 6:40 and the A2 as you head towards Gravesend. You've got your usual slow traffic before the Bean interchange coming from Cobham and Strood. The M25 clockwise, you've got delays at Junction 5 this morning, the M26 A21, and then it's also heavy traffic for 10 minutes on the M26 at Junction 5. Eurotunnel, waiting time of up to 15 minutes for the passenger service this morning at Folkestone. Elsewhere, looking okay on the roads this morning. If that's not the case where you are, give us an update on our jam line. The number is 01227 786 106.
3: 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Kent Traffic and Travel.
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0: Oh, I've never needed a sip of coffee more just to get the taste of the M&S punishment juice out of my mouth.
1: It's still there.
0: Oh, it's very spinachy.
1: Oh, it was like drinking a meal, but not a good one.

0: Harry Styles, American Girls playing here on KMFM Breakfast. Welcome to Tuesday. Avril Lavigne Complicated on the way before 7. Also, Shawn Mendes as well. There's Nothing Holding Me Back.
1: Now, you know I'm a big Swiftie. And you know that I love a bit of Taylor Swift merchandise.
0: She's got a lot of it.
1: And she's got a lot of it. However, something that's been put on sale that I don't think I will be buying, I feel is a step too far. A guy is selling rubbish from her wedding.
0: Oh, actual, like, trash. Garbage, they call it over
1: in
0: New York.
1: So I think he must have, like, got into the Madison Square Gardens bins.
0: Oh.
1: And he's put them in little Perspex cubes. So you can display
0: the trash
1: in your home.
0: Oh, 10 out of 10 for presentation.
1: I mean, I see what he's done there. It is still rubbish.
0: Yeah. But actual rubbish. It's like, oh, he's selling rubbish. But no, he is selling rubbish.
1: Yeah. $25 for a small one. Or you can spend $100 on a big one.
0: Oh, and it's things like decorations, maybe a deflated balloon, maybe a bit of like a cake doily. And just... Can she invoke some kind of GDPR thing there?
1: It's an invasion of privacy.
0: I think it probably is. Like, people do lock their bins. Even around where I am, people have got, like, wheelie bin padlocks.
1: Really?
0: Yeah, which is quite interesting.
1: I've never seen that before.
0: Oh, it happened. Yeah. I don't think they want passers-by, because I live on quite a main road. I don't think they want passers-by, like, putting things in their bins, which I think is a bit weird.
1: Because
0: Do you want us to litter, or do you want it to actually get thrown away?
1: Because, I mean, I used to live on, like, a road that was basically between two train stations.
0: Oh.
1: Our bins were open, but people were still, like, the amount of litter that we would have in our front gardens, because people are, you know, walk in or coming back from school, and it's terrible.
0: It's like, there's literally a bin. You can use it, guys, if you want. It's not padlocked.
1: Maybe I'll just start displaying little Perspex cubes for people to put their rubbish in there, and I'll sell them.

0: says there's nothing holding me back on KMFM Breakfast. It's Adam and Noomi.
1: Good morning, good morning. Travel news coming up at 7 o'clock. Operation Brock is back on the M20. Details on the way. Your news as well. And Olivia Dean, Man I Need after 7.
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2: Traffic and travel.
3: M20 both ways between Junction 8, Leeds Castle and Junction 9 at Ashford. Operation Brock is back. They put the cones out overnight. It was active from 6 a.m. Thanks to Michelle for giving us the tip-off. Bear that in mind on your journey this morning. Operation Brock is back, affecting you both directions. Nearby, down Detling Hill towards the M20 Junction 7. You're slowing down there and the whole motorway junction roundabout really quite busy. And elsewhere, the major routes getting a lot busier now.
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4: At 7 o'clock, here's Lucy Hudson.
5: Prime Minister in waiting, Andy Burnham, says it's concerning that counter-terror police have taken over the investigation of Anne Widdecombe's murder. The former Maidstone MP was found dead at her home in Dartmoor last Thursday. A 28-year-old man's being investigated for terror offences but wasn't known to the Prevent programme. Nick Aldworth is a former UK counter-terrorism national coordinator.
6: There has to be an intention to intimidate government, non-government organisations or the public. Must have a purpose driven racially, religiously, ideologically or politically, and it must have an act. And of course, in this case, the act we're probably looking at is violence against the person.
5: There are growing concerns for a 12-year-old boy who's gone missing from Medway. Blake Gray was last seen near Raynham railway station yesterday evening. He's believed to have links to Sandwich. Now, leading Kent charities told KMFM this summer has been incredibly dangerous for people who are sleeping rough. Temperatures in the county are expected to hit the high 20s again today, with the yellow heat health alert coming into force. It follows three heat waves where the mercury's topped 37 degrees. Chris Thomas from Porchlight says their teams have been delivering water and sun cream.
7: We're working really hard to keep people safe, and it's only people's donations that allow that to happen. But you know, the summertime in these heat waves, it's an incredibly dangerous time to be homeless.
5: Part of Kent Police's headquarters in Maidstone has been sold off. The land on Sutton Road includes a number of underused buildings along with a field. It was put on the market for £16.2 million last year.
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5: A Tunbridge swimmer has won double gold at the European Junior Championships just days before heading to the Commonwealth Games. Amelie Smith set records in the women's 400 metre individual medley and the women's 4x100 metre freestyle relay. The 16-year-old will be making her senior debut at the Games in Glasgow. And thousands of England fans are in Atlanta ahead of tomorrow's World Cup semi-final against Argentina. France are playing their game against Spain tonight. That's the latest. Next updates at 7:30.
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2: Kent weather.
5: It's a cloudy start today, but turning sunny later with a breeze on the coast. Highs of 28 in Rootham, 26 in Hythe.
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3: Good morning, good morning. Just gone 7 o'clock. We've got this in the bag, guys. Tuesday's a tough day to get through, but your alarm's gone off. That's the tough bit done.
4: Yes, you're awake and it's all uphill from here. I mean, downhill from here. Yes. We've done the hardest part.
3: Yeah, exactly that, exactly that. And there's football tonight. The first semi-final is today. France, Spain at 8 o'clock. And France are playing on a very special day.
4: Do you think it's going to give them a little boost?
3: I hope not, because I think I'd rather face Spain if we get through. 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
1: Good morning. 7:10 with Adam and Noomi. It's a random Tuesday here in the UK, but just over in France, maybe you're catching the ferry this morning, it is a public holiday.
0: Yeah, it's Bastille Day, which is like French National Day, right?
1: Yeah, so it's a bit like their Independence Day, isn't it? Because it started the French Revolution 250 years ago or something like that.
0: Well, you know more than me, so yes, you said it with such conviction, I believe you.
1: There's your... I lied.
0: It's true fact for the morning. So France are playing. So do you think the French players feel a bit miffed that they're having to play the World Cup on a national holiday?
1: Oh, I don't know, you know. Imagine if we were playing a World Cup game on a bank holiday Monday or a Sunday night.
0: Yeah.
1: I think that'd be all right, wouldn't it?
0: Yeah.
1: I think we'd enjoy that.
0: I mean, also if they win, winning on Bastille Day, that's going to be... this is the boost that they need. This is going to get the patriotism flowing.
1: Maybe they'll see that as a good omen for the final if they do. And what else do you think of when I say Bastille to you?
0: I think of the band Bastille.
1: So, you know the lead singer of Bastille?
0: Dan from Bastille.
1: Dan from Bastille. Like, he's actually called Dan Smith, but like...
0: Everyone just calls him Dan.
1: Dan Bastille.
0: Dan Bastille.
1: It's his birthday today.
0: Oh, so is that... That must be why they're called Bastille.
1: It must be. Right?
0: Can you imagine if it wasn't and they'd like picked it for some other reason and then they found out that connection?
1: Do you reckon he was like, you know, a 12-year-old boy sort of starting music lessons and things like that, and he was like, oh, I was born on, you know, the 14th of July, it's Bastille Day, I'll call my band Bastille.
0: Or maybe he was like in year 10, made a few mates, said that they're going to start a band together, sit in history, they're like, oh, yeah. Bastille Day on the 14th of July. Ding, ding, ding, lights going off in his head, and he's like, I know what I'm going to do.
1: Shouldn't we play some Bastille right now?
0: I feel like it only makes sense.
1: Here is Bastille on Bastille Day on KMFM. Always wanted to say that.
0: So it only happens once a year.

0: Ah, yes, getting your day off to the best start possible with LMC Take Me to the Clouds Above on KMFM Breakfast. It's Adam and Noomi with you. Cloudy start, as you'll know, if you're out and about already, but sunny later with a nice breeze at the coast and highs of 28 in Kent today.
1: You know how yesterday we were talking about it's been 103 years of the Hollywood sign, or as we found out, the Hollywoodland sign.
0: The Hollywoodland. Sounds like a TV presenter.
1: Do you know that this year is also a big year for Winnie the Pooh?
0: No.
1: Winnie the Pooh is 100 years old this year.
0: Wow, a whole centenary of Winnie.
1: Just, what an icon.
0: Wow, yeah, is that? I hope that's getting celebrated somewhere.
1: Oh, it's getting celebrated in lots of places.
0: Good, I'm glad.
1: One of the fanciest ways it's getting celebrated is by Fortnum and Mason in London. You know the
0: fancy,
1: department
0: they've got nice
1: store.
0: Toilets. I go in there for the loo sometimes.
1: As a treat. This is incredible, and something that I feel like somewhere only as bougie as a Fortnum and Mason could do. They are celebrating 100 years of Winnie the Pooh with special honey. Oh. And it's called 100 Acre Wood Honey, spelt H-U-N-N-Y, like Winnie the Pooh spells
0: it.
1: It's been created in Ashdown Forest in East Sussex, which was the real-life inspiration for 100 Acre Wood.
0: Of course, yeah.
1: So it is real 100 Acre Wood honey. They placed beehives in the forest, left the bees to gather nectar, and then create the honey.
0: I'm a big fan of that.
1: So Fortnum and Disney have done this together. Apparently there is a spring and summer version, each with its own distinct and complex flavour profile.
0: Fortnum and Disney, is that like a... Is that a merger? Is that a... I bet Mason's not happy. I love the attention to detail there.
1: Yeah.
0: Like, fair play.
1: And if you're, if you're a Disney adult, if you love your Winnie, then this is such a great way to kind of celebrate it in... And honey lasts quite a long time, right? You could buy a jar of that
0: and enjoy that for
1: a very long time.
0: Do you know what I'm thinking? Great, great Christmas present.
1: Yes.
0: Like, oh, the mother-in-law's going to be happy with that.
1: Oh, she's going to love it. And if you really want to pamper someone, they've actually got a Winnie the Pooh-themed hamper that comes in a honey pot-shaped hamper.
0: How much?
1: It is £170.
0: Right, okay.
2: Breakfast.
0: No.
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9: M20 both ways between Junction 8 Leeds Castle and 9 at Ashford. Operation Brock is back this morning. They put the cones out overnight. Michelle's just been through. Michelle, is it slowing you down?
10: Yes, they put it on last night. So it started this morning at 6 o'clock.
9: All right, thank you, Michelle. Bear that in mind on your journey this morning. Operation Brock is back. A21 both ways between Flimwell and Lamberhurst along by Bedgebury, Pineetum. There's heavy traffic there. Dartford crossing both sides on the M25 slowing you down. All the usual delays on the London-bound routes as well. And the M25 clockwise between Junction 5 for Sevenoaks and Clackett Lane and Junction 6 for Godston. You're on the brakes along there quite a bit right now.
7: 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Kent's traffic and travel.
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0: Alex Warren and Fever Dream playing here on KMFM with Adam and Noomi. It's Breakfast. We'll play you Sabrina Carpenter and Manchild in just a sec.
1: We're being advised to do something with our freezers before the summer holidays, and it's not getting them to keep cool.
0: Oh, okay. Well, this is soon then, because the kids break up soon.
1: Yeah, exactly.
0: Right, okay.
1: Let's get your latest headlines first at 7:30. Here's Lucy Hudson.
2: Some breaking news. The regulator has confirmed a £30 million redress package following repeated failures by South East Water. It'll be paid for by the company's shareholders, not customer bills. An independent monitor will also be set up to make sure improvements are made. Police are continuing to question a man on suspicion of terror offences following the murder of Anne Widdicombe. We're told the 28-year-old was not known to the Prevent programme. There are growing concerns for a 12-year-old boy who's gone missing from Medway. Blake Gray was last seen near Raynham railway station yesterday evening. He's believed to have links to Sandwich. And a yellow heat health alert comes into force in Kent later this morning. It lasts until Friday night. That's the latest. Next updates at 8.
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8: 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Kent weather.
2: It's a cloudy start today, but turning sunny later with a bit of a breeze on the coast. Highs of 28 in Staplehurst, 26 in Whitstable.
8: 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Kent weather.
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0: DMCE, Kate by the Ocean playing here on KMFM Breakfast, 7:37. We are all going for Tuesday. And before 8, we're playing you the Kent Top 40 number one, Taylor Swift, I Knew It, I Knew You.
1: We are getting so close to summer holidays.
0: And experts
1: are saying that now is the perfect time to do a freezer reset. Which isn't, I thought it was going to be boring. It was going to be like defrost your freezer.
0: That is a chore, isn't it?
1: The different methods that you should and shouldn't do. It's nothing to do with that, though. This is the kind of freezer reset that I can get behind. It's time to eat everything in your freezer.
0: Oh, okay, because we're going to go away.
1: Yeah. Because if you're going away or, you know, food habits are changing, so maybe you need to stock up in time for the summer holidays, they're saying that now's the perfect time to just go through your freezer, maybe use up the stuff that you've got in there, do a bit of a tidy up, and also, you don't have to do a food shop this week.
0: Yeah, that's true, isn't it? It's no food shop. I'll let you into a secret. When it was really hot recently and horribly humid and everything, I had to sacrifice a bolognese for some rocket lollies. I've only got a 3-drawer freezer. Many people have, obviously.
1: Honestly, it's the right choice.
0: Because I put the date on it when I put them in the freezer. I think it was like sometime in January. And I was like, well, 6-month rule.
1: Yeah.
0: In go the rocket lollies.
1: And then was that your dinner? Just 3 rocket lollies on the bounce?
0: Yeah, exactly. Just all ice.
1: Delicious.
0: 150 calories.
2: Breakfast.
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1: It's 7.42. The M20 Operation Brock's in place from Junction 8 to Junction 9. You've got the speed restriction there. It's in place until the holidays now. West High, Dimchurch Road, both directions. That's partially blocked. The A259 with slow traffic due to an accident between Nichols Road and Palmarsh Avenue by the petrol station. The M25 anti-clockwise. There's delays at the Dartford Tunnel. Travel time currently 10 minutes. You've got 20 minutes of queues on the A2 as you head towards the Bean Interchange as you come from Cobham and Strood. Detling Hill, 20 minutes of queues southbound there before the M20 Junction 7 Maidstone. Sturry Island Road, the A28, that's queuing at Sturry Hill. In Kilndown, the A21 both directions, there's temporary lights causing queues between Kilndown Road and Scotney Castle roundabout in Lamberhurst. Congestion is back to Flimwell. And the M25 clockwise, there's stop-start traffic there at Junction 5 this morning. Any updates, call us hands-free on the jam line 01227 786 106.
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1: Getting close to the summer holidays.
0: Oh, so close. Now, when do the kids break up? It's in the next couple of weeks, isn't it?
1: Yeah.
0: Yeah, some already on holidays.
1: Yeah.
0: Yeah.
1: Lucky you. Oh. Maybe not for so much for the parents.
0: That's like an 8-week summer, that, isn't it? And the kids on that were on study leave that that summer.
1: GCSE summer. The best summer. Just went on and on and on. A new study has revealed the top factors that can make or break a summer. So these are the things that for us are must-do activities for
0: okay.
1: summer.
0: Yeah.
1: Apparently the perfect summer includes at least 14 days with loved ones.
0: Okay, so 3 weeks annual leave kind of thing. Well, you can use weekends as well.
1: Yeah. Watching 8 sunrises.
0: What? 8?
1: 8.
0: 8.
1: Getting up early 8 times.
0: That is early.
1: We're packing in way more than that. Taking 11 dips in the water.
0: Mm-hmm. I can see that, yeah.
1: But also saying things, you know, like quality time with family and friends, outdoor barbecues. 42% people said that is a summer must-do.
0: Gotta have a barbie, yeah.
1: Warmer weather, obviously. I mean,
0: we've already done that.
1: We've already ticked that off. We're doing quite well. But I want to know, what is your must do summer activity? Could be anywhere, but also in Kent. Like, if you haven't done it, it's not summer. Like, I think we could compile almost like a bucket list for everybody to do. So if we need inspo this summer, if we're thinking about, you know, we've not got plans for a certain weekend or a certain day, we could go back to this list.
0: Yes, nice.
1: So something
0: nice.
1: You have to do, your summer must do activity. What's yours?
0: What's mine? Do you know what? Probably my parents live over in the West Country. Probably just heading down there and like sort of being back at home with them and just having like maybe an
1: someone else look after
0: week.
1: You.
0: Yeah, you know, mum gets out the crisps. You know, just fed basically.
1: Yes.
0: For a long weekend, probably that I'd say.
1: Mm-hmm.
0: Yeah. What about you?
1: For me, it is swimming, and it's swimming in like some form of like natural water. It could be the sea. It can be a lake.
0: St. Andrew's Lakes.
1: It could be St. Andrew's Lakes. It could be a river. But it, like, I like, if I've not got into water, it's not summer.
0: So you don't like a canal then, because that's man-made?
1: Can you swim in canals?
0: Maybe if you fall in, you have to, but I'm not sure if you meant to. I would love to know what our listeners, what people listening right now...
1: What is your must-do summer activity? It's not summer unless you've done this. Let's compile, like, the ultimate summer bucket list. Our WhatsApp is open, 01227 786 106. 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
0: Kieran's already get in touch.
1: Excellent.
0: Like your work there, Kieran. 01227 786 106. Hit us up on WhatsApp. What is it that you have to do for it to be summer? Miracle.

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1: We are trying to compile the ultimate summer bucket list for Kent and for anywhere really, but what is the one thing that you have to do in summer? 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If it doesn't happen, it doesn't feel like summer.
0: We are getting so many good ones on WhatsApp. Why don't you let us know yours on 01227 786 106. We'll give you a shout after 8.
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5: Traffic and travel.
6: Operation Brock is back on the M20. They put the cones out overnight, so it's affecting you both ways between Leeds Castle and Ashford. No queues at the moment, but speed restrictions in place on the M20 with the contraflow. West High, Dymchurch Road, the main road, there's a two-vehicle accident partially blocking both directions. It's just near to the petrol station, looking like it's really holding you up if you're coming from Dymchurch towards Folkestone. Elsewhere, looking like a fairly standard Tuesday at this time, really. Really, there is quite a lot of traffic on the A21 near to Buell Water between Flimwell and Lamberhurst, both directions there. And of course, it's busy getting into Tunbridge Wells right now through Southborough and also down Detling Hill towards Maidstone.
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7: At 8 o'clock, here's Lucy Hudson.
8: South East Water are going to have to pay £30 million as part of a redress package following repeated outages for Kent customers. The regulator says shareholders will cover the cost instead of bills going up. An independent monitor is also being set up to make sure failures don't continue. The government's been told to crack down on social media companies that display hateful posts towards MPs. The calls come from an ex-Tory leader days after former Maidstone MP Anne Widdicombe was killed at her home in Devon. Counter-terror police are now heading up the investigation and questioning a 28-year-old man. Sir Ian Duncan-Smith is demanding a clampdown.
9: Some of the brutal, ghastly stuff that's come out since Anne was murdered is shocking and simply, you know, would not be allowed in a newspaper. It should not be allowed on the internet, frankly. That violent language stirs up others.
8: Crews have managed to put out a blaze that started in a garden and spread to a property in Maidstone. Six fire engines were sent to Westmoreland Road yesterday afternoon. It's thought to have been caused by a poorly discarded cigarette. With temperatures expected to hit the high 20s in Kent today, we're being urged to think about people who are sleeping rough. A leading Kent charity says the heat waves this summer have been incredibly dangerous for anyone who can't shelter. Porchlight have been sending out teams to deliver water and sun cream. Chris Thomas says they also want to hear about anyone at risk.
10: There is a website called StreetLink, and if you use that and report someone, the information will go to the nearest homelessness team in the area, so we'd encourage everyone to do that.
8: Operation Brock has been deployed on the M20 ahead of the summer holidays. The motorways reopened between Maidstone and Ashford following work overnight to install the contraflow barrier. And the World Cup final is going to be shown at Folkestone Harbour Arm if England get through. None of the previous games have been on there because of the late kickoff times. Bosses now say they'll show Sunday's match if England beats Argentina tomorrow night. That's the latest. Next updates at 8:30.
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5: Kent weather.
8: It's a cloudy start today, but turning sunny later with a bit of a breeze on the coast. Highs of 28 in Strood, 26 in Margate.
4: 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Kent weather.
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3: Good morning, it's just gone 8 o'clock here on KMFM Breakfast with Adam and Noomi. You're going to hear Ray, Where Is My Husband, in a bit. Meghan Trainor as well.
4: Maybe it was a bad idea to talk about all the must-do summer activities on a Tuesday, because now I kind of just want to like skive off work and just go through all of them.
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4: 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The thing that you have to do, otherwise it does not feel like summer. Keep them coming in on the WhatsApp 01-227-786-106. And we'll read them out next.
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0: Ray, Where Is My Husband on KMFM Breakfast. Thanks so much for getting to touch this morning as we've been compiling the ultimate must-do activity summer list.
1: Oh, we've got so many shouts here. Show Ab in Rochester, swimming in the sea. It's not summer without it.
0: It's not summer without it.
1: Same as you.
0: Yeah, Stephanie going to Laysdown to get a Kinder milkshake. Yes. Kieran, my must-do activity is go to the beach, watch the sunset, cool breeze, nice dive in the sea. Mm-hmm. Tick, tick. Tick.
1: Could do that tonight. It's going to be a nice breeze at the coast. Yeah, it's going to be good.
0: Elaine in Gillingham, she says it's not summer unless we've had an ice cream from the ice cream van, been swimming and had a barbecue with a fire pit.
1: Yeah, nice.
0: Stunning.
1: Pure vibe. That's the perfect summer day there.
0: Mark and Hugh, hello, good morning. When it's summer, if I don't get down to my beach hut in Hastings, it puts me in a right downer. Living the dream,
1: if
0: Mark.
1: If I don't get down there, if I don't before summer's out.
0: We've actually skipped the entire season.
1: Lottie sent us this.
2: Yeah, so crabbing, like my boys are a little bit older now, just turning up, camping up with a lovely picnic, getting some bacon out and spending 3, 4, 5, 6 hours overturning rocks, fishing for them, getting them out, putting them back in later on, and just enjoying the whole vibe.
1: Oh,
0: that sounds great.
1: It's a nice day, isn't it? And Fee, I think you're in Broadstairs. What about you? Have you got...
3: Oh, I've got a little bit of a list. Like, I live in Broadstairs, so it's got to be a whippy ice cream at the beach for a start.
1: Oh, yes.
3: Yeah. Fish and chips at Margate Beach, batting off the seagulls for sure as well.
0: Oh, yes.
1: Do they do any seagull insurance over there?
3: I'm not sure. I think that needs to be taken out, though.
1: I think it does. It's worth a pound or however much they're charging. And got your text here. Picky bits? We're on board with that.
3: Absolutely. It's always a picky bits tea, although, to be fair, with this weather, we've had quite a few already.
0: They are saying that it's picky bits summer.
1: Well, I think it's because it's too blimmin' hot.
3: I don't work for just any retailer, so I can confirm we are in picky bits season.
0: Oh, I like it. Very nice.
1: Oh, should you get a discount fee?
3: I do indeed.
1: Yeah, hand it over this way.
0: Invite us round.
3: There's loads of...

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1: Thank you for continuing to send in your summer must-do activities. Emma Lane saying, you've got to go to the zoo. Got to go to Whitstable Beach.
0: Nice. Judy in Chatham. It's not summer for me until I've been to the beach, paddled in the sea and had a picnic whilst trying to keep the sand out of my sandwiches. Like that, Judy.
1: Yeah, and nobody wants a sandy sandwich.
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0: It's time to play Say It, your chance to win £1,000 cash, tax-free, by guessing what we are describing. It's an important detail.
1: It's an important detail. Yeah, you come on, you pick either Adam or me to do the describing. We try and get through as many words as possible in 60 seconds, and the more you get right, the higher you score.
0: At the end of the month, the top scorer is going to win that tax-free £1,000. 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The current leader, Georgia Chambers in Dartford, doing really well with double figures, a score of 10, but it has been beaten before.
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1: 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The number you need to get ready to dial, 01227 786 106.
0: 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Shall we open the lines?
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14: The big story this morning is that Operation Brock is back on the M20, affecting you both ways with speed restrictions between Junction 8 and 9, Leeds Castle and Ashford. Doesn't look too bad at the moment. Down Detling Hill nearby from the showground right through to the M20 Junction 7 roundabout. That's 15 minutes travel time at the moment. We're also seeing some really slow traffic this morning on the A21 both ways between Hurst Green and Pembrey. It's really slow around those bends near to Bedgebury Pineatum. I'd allow yourself 15 minutes each way. The usual traffic in and around Tunbridge between Hurst Green and Pembrey. It's really slow around those bends near to Bedgebury Pineatum. I'd allow yourself 15 minutes each way. The usual traffic in and around Tunbridge Wells.

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1: I nearly forgot the name of the song then.
0: It's right in front of me. It's 8:24.
2: Happy 9th birthday to Amelia this morning. Hope you have a great day. Love, Mum, Dad, Morgan, Jordan, Bailey, Nanny and Isla. Happy 8th birthday to Elsie. Lots of love, Mummy, Daddy and Sky. And happy 13th birthday to Lexi. Lots of love, Mum, Ricky and Fred.
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2: Right, let's play Say It for a Tuesday. On to play today, Amanda Banfield in Rochester. Amanda, are you excited to play?
5: It's part of my morning routine every day.
0: And now you're on to play.
5: Yeah.
2: When you've played before, played along before, what score do you usually get?
5: 9.
2: Okay.
1: Oh, 9, okay.
2: Well, we're going to have to get one better today, Amanda, if you want to get to the top.
5: Yeah, I'm going
0: to
5: try.
0: Who do you want to play, Amanda? Adam or Numi?
5: Numi, please.
2: Okay. Okie dokie. Adam's going to do the adjudication. Remember, Amanda, if you're not sure, just shout pass.
0: Your 60 seconds, yep. Amanda, starts now.
2: You use this to water your garden. There's currently a ban.
5: Hose.
2: Yeah, full name?
5: Garden hose.
2: No, it's like if you have a something ban, they call it a...
5: hose pipe ban.
2: Yes.
5: Hose pipe.
2: You get this, it's a big boat, and you get it over to Calais.
5: A ferry.
2: Yes. If I'm putting lots of things away and making everything neat, what am I doing?
5: Tidying.
2: Yes. Eat this by the beach. You've got to protect it from the seagulls.
5: Sorry, say that again?
2: You're going to eat this by the beach. You've got to protect it from the seagulls.
5: Chips, ice cream.
2: Yeah, but it's a full meal.
5: Fish and chips.
2: Yes. Farmers drive these on their fields.
5: Tractors.
2: Yes, not a lemon, the green one.
5: Lime.
2: Yes, Blue Peter would give you one of these.
0: Oh, we're out of time for badge. Amanda, shall we see how you did?
5: Yeah, it's a bad line. Go for it.
0: Oh, you did well, though, if it was a bad line. I think it was tricky, wasn't it, to hear some of them. Hosepipe for 1, ferry for 2, tiding for 3, fish and chips for 4, tractor for 5, line for 6. You got 6, Amanda.
5: Oh,
2: it was so hard when there's stuff like hosepipe where it's like you need the full word. Because how do you describe that? But thank you so much for coming on, Amanda. You just try and get on again, okay?
5: I'll keep trying, don't worry. Thank you.
2: Have a great day.

0: Calvin Harris and Rihanna, This Is What You Came For, playing on KMFM Breakfast this morning. Michael Smith, nice to meet you, is playing here soon, and a great track from Sienna Spyro.
1: 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Here's Nicola Everett.
2: Southeast Water has been told to pay £30.5 million over repeated supply disruptions in Kent. The regulators found a series of failures at the firm and confirmed the money will be paid by shareholders and won't impact customer bills. The incoming Prime Minister has called for police to be given the space they need to investigate the death of former Maidstone MP Anne Widdecombe. Andy Burnham will be confirmed as the new Labour leader on Friday and says the 78-year-old's killing was an appalling act of violence. A leading Kent charity has told KMFM this summer has been incredibly dangerous for people who are sleeping rough. Temperatures in the county are expected to hit the high 20s again today. Hear from Porchlight in half an hour. And Declan Rice is fully fit for England's World Cup semi-final against Argentina tomorrow. He's overcome an illness which kept him in bed during the build-up to the Norway game. That's the latest. Next updates at 9.
3: 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Kent weather.
2: Bit of a cloudy start but turning sunny later. Bit of a breeze on the coast. Highs up to 28 in Strood, 26 in Margate.
3: 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Kent weather.
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1: 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It's Adam and Noomi with you. 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
1: Sadly, the demand for food banks isn't going away, but what we can do together, us and you listening right now, we can raise a lot of money to help even more people. 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
3: Yeah, we're helping even more food banks than ever before. 19 food banks across the county this summer. 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So you can see where this impact is going to be had close to you, in your community, your neighbours, your friends. And we've also been speaking to people from these food banks to find out more about, you know, where your donation's going to go, how your donation is going to help. And we spoke to Jill from the Community Storehouse in Paddock Wood. She told us about the type of people they help every day.
4: We're not talking about just homeless people. We're talking about people who are perhaps working, but they're just not earning enough to be able to pay all the things that they need to pay for, and trying to earn what they need to sustain themselves is proving difficult.
3: It's an unimaginably stressful situation to be put in, to be in full-time work and that still not be enough, to want to feed your family and struggle to do that. We don't want anyone to be in that position, which is why we are doing this campaign and why we need your help.
1: Yeah, no one's like, oh, I'll just pop down the food bank. Instead, it's more of like, this is, I'm going to have to do this.
3: And the pressure and anxiety that even reaching out for that help, that's felt by a lot of people. 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
3: It's 8:44 on the roads this morning. The M20 coastbound operation is Operation Brock is now in place. That's from junction 8 to junction 9. You've got the speed restriction and also contraflow for traffic heading towards the port. Wainscott bypass eastbound, that's queuing at 4 Elms Hill. Travel time currently 15 minutes as you head towards the Medway City Estate. The M2 exit slip road coastbound at Tallington roundabout, you've got your normal queues there this morning. Maidstone's busy on Lewes Road, the A229 around Sutton Road. It's also queuing on Detling Hill southbound, 15 minutes of traffic there as you head before the M20 junction 7. Kilndown, the A21 both directions, that's queuing because there's temporary lights between Kilndown Road and Scotney Castle roundabout in Lamberhurst. Congestion is back to Lady Oak Lane in Flimwell. Seven Oaks High Street, that's slow this morning. And Tunbridge Wells, the A26 London Road, St John's Road, is busy between Southborough and the centre of Tunbridge Wells. Any updates, call us hands-free. 01 227 786 106.
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0: and breakfast. Cloudy start today, but it's going to turn sunny later with a breeze on the coast. Highs of 28.
1: It's 8:52 right now with Adam and Umi on KMFM Breakfast. The wildest headline that you'll hear all week is this, all right? In Japan, police have been tracking down a criminal. And you know how they use those e-fits?
0: Oh, yeah, like they create like an electronic kind of almost cartoon version of someone. Mm. Yeah.
1: Well, in Japan, they didn't use an e-fit as such, or like the standard, what I can only assume is a standard police program. They made the who they thought they were trying to catch on the Nintendo Wii Me character thing. They made a me of this criminal.
0: Do you think maybe the software was down in the station, but someone had brought their Wii in and they're like, "We'll just use that. That'll be fine."
1: Do you think when they come in to do height and measurements, they put them on the Wii Fit board?
0: It matches the profile. Do you think the future of this, you know, like the Facebook sticker that you can create, do you think people are going to start using that?
1: Oh, I hope so.

0: MFM. The Goodyear blimp is currently above Strood Matalan.
1: Ooh, I think maybe we should... I was about to say we should create an interactive map, but you actually... I got told yesterday by someone in the office, you can track the Goodyear blimp on flight radar.
0: It's on flight radar,
1: yeah,
0: isn't it?
1: Yeah.
0: Oh, there's my Tuesday.
1: Just spend the whole day. Where's it going?
0: We're getting into the morning motivational mix next. Taylor Swift in there and some Natasha Bedingfield. Breakfast.

0: your child's vaccines up to date.
1: Come on then, Luke. Race you to the ball pit. I bet you can't catch me.
2: OK then, I bet I'm faster than you.
0: Vaccinations give your child the best protection from diseases like measles and whooping cough, which are still around and can spread easily, causing serious illness. Childhood vaccinations have prevented over 5,000 deaths each year in England. Stay strong. Get vaccinated. Check their Red Book or speak to their GP practice.
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5: Operation Brock is back today on the M20 for the summer getaway. So there are speed restrictions right now between Junction 8 and 9, Leeds Castle and Ashford. It's not really holding you up too much though, not causing much of an issue. You are just down to 50. Most inbound routes into Maidstone looking really busy at the moment. There's also quite a bit of traffic from Erridge Green towards Tunbridge Wells right now in via the Spa Hotel. Looks quite busy there. And then on the A21 near the turn for Scotney Castle at the roundabout there, quite a lot of traffic near to the turn for Buell Water.
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6: At 9 o'clock, here's Nicola Everett.
7: South East Water has been told it's got to pay more than £30 million after thousands of Kent customers suffered disrupted supplies. The regulators found the company failed to plan or learn from previous incidents, which left the system unable to cope during extreme weather or high demand. Ofwat says the money will come from shareholders and not customers' bills. Andy Burnham says police must be given the space they need to investigate the death of former Maidstone MP Anne Widdecombe. The incoming Prime Minister says the 78-year-old died in an appalling accident. Of violence. Anti-terror police are now leading the inquiry and a murder suspect remains in custody. Lucy Rigby is Chief Secretary to the Treasury.
8: I am sure that in the coming months, potentially years, there will be time to look back over what has happened, including in the early stages of this investigation. The time to do that is not now.
7: KMFM's been told how street teams have been making sure rough sleepers in Kent are staying safe during this summer's hot weather. Three heat waves over the past few months have seen temperatures top 37 degrees. Canterbury-based Porchlight say it can be incredibly dangerous for anyone who can't get shelter. Chris Thomas says their staff have been working hard.
9: They have been out delivering water and sunscreen and hats and anything to sort of keep people safe. There was a man who was out and one of our workers brought him a McDonald's meal so he could go inside to the restaurant and have a bit of air conditioning.
7: Meantime, online purchases soared last month as many of us shopped from home to beat the heat. Figures show total UK retail sales were up almost 2% year on year. And the Uni of Kent's campus in Canterbury has been awarded green flag status for the first time. It's an international symbol of quality for well-managed parks and green spaces.
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7: A Kent swimmer says she's aiming for a medal at this summer's Commonwealth Games, her fourth major championships before she's even taken her GCSEs. 15-year-old Iona Winifrith from Tunbridge has already competed at the Paralympic Games, World and European Championships. She'll be representing Team England for the first time in Glasgow. That's the latest. Next updates at 10.
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2: Kent weather.
7: Clouds slowly clearing and turning sunny later. Bit of a breeze on the coast today. Highs up to 28 in Rochester, 26 in Dover.
11: 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Kent weather.
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12: 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They've got Steve Bagshall's Awesome Oceans Family Trail Dive happening this summer. The ultimate summer adventure where you can become an ocean guardian with Steve Bagshall. So there's like an extraordinary journey beneath the waves with the legendary wildlife expert. There's six zones that you explore. It sounds absolutely incredible. 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
5: Love Steve Bagshall. What a legend.
12: What a legend.
5: Might go down.
12: Well, it's just round the corner.
5: Exactly, exactly. Right, let's get into the mix. Taylor Swift in there with Blank Space. Also Unwritten from Natasha Bedingfield. And now 5, it's got that late 90s sound. It's got the feeling on KMF.

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3: It's Adam and Naomi with you. 9:15, a new song now to KMFM Breakfast. If you've been loving that country vibe, which I guess we all have,
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3: Going to play you Stella Lefty and Boston now. Maybe you liked Choosing Texas? Well, welcome to Massachusetts. On a train.

0: Anthem from Pink, Blow Me One Last Kiss here on KMFM Breakfast. It's Adam and Noomi on until 10 o'clock. It is going to get nicer today. Cloudy to start, but it is going to get sunnier. And, well, we've still got warm weather. Like, it's highs of 28 today.
1: Yeah, and it doesn't seem to be going anywhere. Like, if you look at the weather forecast for the rest of the week, it's still highs of 20s. So if you are starting to overheat... And
0: starting, that was a while ago.
1: Well, you know, but you're like, I can't take it anymore. I need a break. I've found a map that tells you what restaurants, cafes, pubs have air conditioning in your area. That tells you what restaurants, cafes, pubs have air conditioning in your area.

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1: I just found one here. Wow, this quite a delicacy at this restaurant, and they've got air conditioning. McDonald's Medway City Estate.
0: They're currently closed.
1: Do we put in a request to change it?
0: Yeah, just like currently closed, but from the 21st, you can be there and you can be cool.
1: Do we actually know it's the 21st, do we?
0: Yeah, there's a big sign outside. Brilliant. Not that I've been like checking or anything for my early morning McMuffin.
1: But it will be nice on the 22nd.
0: But on the 22nd, yeah. I'll have a great time.
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11: Traffic and travel.
1: Going to start with the M2 coastbound heading towards Faversham. There's one lane blocked currently because of an accident, which is just after Junction 5 for Sittingbourne on the Stockbridge roundabout. It's actually sort of probably halfway between 5 for Sittingbourne and 6 at Faversham. M20, Operation Brock, it's back both ways between Junction 8 at Leeds Castle and Maidstone services down to Junction 9 for Ashford, so speed restrictions in place both ways there at the moment. And then in Westmorling, West Street, both directions in Westmorling, getting reports of an accident near there. Also the A21 heading towards Hastings and Hurst Green. It's busy just after the turn at Lamberhurst at Scotney Castle.
2: 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Kent's traffic and travel.
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So if our time is running out, day after day, we'll make the mundane a masterpiece. Oh my, my, oh my, my love, I take one look at you, you're taking me.

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1: Good morning, it's Adam and Noomi with you. 9:32, one day to go until our semi-final versus Argentina. Can't wait for this.
0: I'm a little nervous.
1: Yeah, so...
0: A little nervous. But if we make it to the final...
1: Well, it's going to be a historic year. 60 years of hurt. Cleared. Gone.
0: No, we ain't going to win the final.
1: Oh, yeah, yeah.
0: But FIFA providing us with one heck of a...
1: Memento.
0: Souvenir. They're going to sell pieces of the World Cup final pitch.
1: I feel like FIFA this year have just turned into absolute money-grabbing machines. Like, there's nothing they won't do for a spare dollar.
0: Well, or a spare £330.
1: Ooh.
0: That's how much they're going to charge for you to own a genuine piece of the World Cup final. So they're gonna cut up the pitch, put it inside a premium acrylic display. It's also apparently doubles as a USB keepsake with an authenticity film.
1: That's really weird. Is this a bit like, you know, when they're going to cut up the pitch into what, a centimetre squared or something? Is this a bit like, you know, you have the birthday cake, you take it out back to the kitchen,
0: yeah,
1: and it's like, right, you can all go home with a piece in your party bag and you get a tiny bit of that tray bake.
0: Yeah.
1: But it's football's version, isn't it?
0: It's football's version. It's the largest tray bake in the world. It's a football pitch.

0: It's Will Smith, Summertime, featuring DJ Jazzy Jeff, of course. It's KMFM Breakfast 20 to 10 with Adam and Noomi. How does it feel a few days in now being a world record holder?
1: Do you know, I still think perhaps my greatest achievement.
0: Yeah. When's the frame coming? The actual frame, not the one that I got you.
1: The one that you framed me from your kitchen, which I really still appreciated. Should be coming this week.
0: Nice.
1: Real frame, official frame.
0: Is it going to go at Pride of Place?
1: I actually think I'm going to put it in my hallway. So it's like one of the first things people see.
0: It's a talking point, isn't it?
1: Yeah. Maybe I have not framed my degrees or anything. Maybe I frame my degrees and then have degree. Pitbull world record. In case you missed it, I was...
0: degree, dale.
1: I was part of the Guinness World Record on Friday for most people wearing a bald cap at a Pitbull concert. But it's not the only effect that Mr. Worldwide is having on the world at the moment.
0: No, it doesn't seem to be the case, does it? It seems like he's having such an effect on everyone, positively.
1: Yes, apparently, the Pitbull effect is actually giving single bald men the summer of their lives.
0: Oh, bald man summer.
1: Bald man summer. And our favourite bald man is on After 11, Andy Walter, back again.
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3: 9.43. On the M2 coastbound, there's a lane block with slow traffic due to an accident from Junction 5, Stockbury roundabout to Junction 6, Faversham. It's about 7 miles after Junction 5. The M20 coastbound, Operation Brock is now in place for the summer. That's between Junction 8 to Junction 9. You've got the speed restriction. West Morling, West Street, both directions, reports of an accident near the High Street. And Kildan, the A21, both directions, is queuing for a mile because of temporary lights. That's between Kildan Road and Scotney Castle roundabout in Lamberhurst.
2: 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Kent Traffic and Travel.
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0: Ella Langley and Choosing Texas here on KMFM Breakfast. Before that, we played you Sabrina Carpenter and Taste.
1: Did she know that she's been being eyed up for a Marvel role?
0: Oh, I could see that.
1: People are thinking she'd be good in an upcoming X-Men reboot. There's an X-Men called Dazzler, who in the comics is also a pop star. She's a performer.
0: Dazzler just sounds like
1: Sabrina would be perfect.
0: Yeah, it would be good, wouldn't it?
1: If you've seen her tour outfit, she's pretty, you know, there's a lot of rhinestones going on there. She's pretty dazzly already.
0: Also, in that music video to Taste with Jenna Ortega, that was like a movie.
1: Yeah.
0: She did well there.
1: Well, she's from the Disney Channel originally, so she's got acting chops.
0: I think we could see like an Ariana Grande kind of future, you know, half pop star, half film star. Maybe Lady Gaga as well.
1: There's
0: pedigree. Yeah, I think that could happen. Right, Bastille now with Marshmello. It's Happier on KMFM.

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1: Andy Walker on the way to Soundtrack Your Workday from 11.
0: And it's pop anthems next for a whole hour. Akon's in there, so is Boyzone and Kylie Minogue.
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0: M20, Operation Brock is back. This is going to affect you both directions, not just coastbound, because there is a contraflow in place and a 50 speed limit. That's between Leeds Castle and Ashford Junction 8 to 9. It's back as of this morning. They put the cones out overnight. M25 towards the Dartford Tunnels. It's 5 minutes there at the moment, so not too bad. Maidstone's inbound route's looking quite busy for this time. And then the A21 heading southbound with Lamberhurst just behind you. So this is at the roundabout with Scotney Castle heading towards Hurst Green. It's looking quite busy there.
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1: At 10 o'clock, here's Nicolette Everett.
14: South East Water's going to have to pay £30 million as part of a redress package following repeated outages for Kent customers. The regulator says shareholders will cover the cost instead of bills going up. And independent monitors are also going to be set up to make sure failures don't continue. Elsewhere this morning, Andy Burnham's called Anne Widdecombe's death an appalling act of violence as a murder suspect remains in custody. The incoming Prime Minister says officers must be given the space they need to investigate what happened to the former Maidstone MP. It's raised questions about keeping current and ex-politicians safe. Brendan Cox's wife Jo was murdered in her West Yorkshire constituency in 2016.
15: We can't put up walls around all of our members of parliament, all of our councillors in the case of Anne Widdecombe, all of our former members of parliament. We simply can't keep everybody safe that way. What we need to change is a political culture that is starting to legitimise and make violence more acceptable.
14: We shall find out this week how councils in Kent are going to look moving forward. An announcement on what's known as local government reorganisation is expected to be made either tomorrow or Thursday. It'll lead to the current 14 authorities being abolished and replaced with fewer, bigger, unitary ones. Now, it's been confirmed today that work to remove the masts of a famous bomb ship that sank off Sheppey will get underway in September. The the SS Richard Montgomery ran aground during the Second World War and has 1,400 tonnes of explosives on board. The vessel's masts can be seen protruding from the water and will be taken to Chatham's historic dockyard to be preserved. Paul Barnard is Deputy Chief Exec there.
2: We're honoured to be working with the Department for Transport to deal with the initial preservation and conservation of the masts. They're a huge part of local history and heritage, and we're delighted to be playing a role in supporting that for the whole of the South East.
14: And a yellow heat health alert has come into force across Kent. The Met Office says temperatures could reach the high 20s today. That's the latest. Next update's at 11.
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3: 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Kent's weather.
14: Clouds slowly clearing. It's going to be sunny and feeling warm later. A breeze on the coast, highs of 28 in Westmorling, 26 in Rickover.
3: 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Kent's weather.
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7: M20 Operation Brock back in place, which means speed restrictions. The cones are out for miles between Junction 8 at Leeds Castle and Junction 9 for Ashford. Allow extra time. There's roadworks in Mepham on Rooton Road near the Railway Tavern and Lambhurst on the A21. Another set southbound causing a mile of queues between the Scotney Castle roundabout and Kilndown Road.
6: 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Kent's traffic and travel.
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7: At 11 o'clock, Nicola Everett.
8: South East Water's been told it's got to pay more than £30 million after thousands of customers in Kent suffered disrupted supplies. The regulators found the company failed to plan or learn from previous incidents. Ofwat says the money will come from shareholders and not customers' bills. The husband of murdered MP Joe Cox has admitted it's not realistic for all politicians to be offered the security they need. Brendan Cox has been speaking after the death of former Maidstone rep Anne Widdecombe, which has renewed calls about the safety of MPs. A suspect remains in custody under terror laws. Chief Secretary to the Treasury Lucy Rigby has revealed she thought twice about running for Parliament.
9: Particularly as a woman as well, and indeed one with her family, I've thought about my own safety and my family's safety. This is something that we shouldn't need those that want to be in public life to have to consider. It's a deterrent.
8: The Foreign Office says it's supporting the family of a former Kent landlady after she was shot dead in Trinidad. Elaine McGowan ran the Castle Hotel in Saltwood in Hythe for 6 years until last summer. The 65-year-old has been remembered as a beautiful, helpful and lovely lady. We now know work to remove the masts from a famous bomb ship that sank off Sheppey will start in September. The wreck of the SS Richard Montgomery has 1,400 tonnes of explosives on board. It's going to cost more than £9 million to remove the masts before they're taken to Chatham's historic dockyard to be preserved. Paul Barnard is Deputy Chief Exec there.
10: The first part of that will be undertaking condition assessments, understanding what actually do they look like? What are the problems they're going to be facing? These are masts that have been under the water for over 70 years now. So over 80 years, actually. So, you know, understanding the condition, what we need to do, how we need to conserve them.
8: And the Met Office says yesterday was the ninth day in a row where temperatures have hit 30 degrees somewhere in the UK. It reached 30.1 near Bournemouth. There have now been 24 days in total this year where temperatures have been 30 plus, equaling the record set in 1976. That's the latest. Next updates at 12.
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0: Kent weather.
8: Turning sunny and feeling warm later. Just a breeze on the coast today. Highs of 28 in Westmorling, 26 in Rickover.
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7: And what a great pop anthems hour as well. I'm still singing Chaka Khan to that Whitney tune. That's back in the morning from 10, right now 11 o'clock, with Calvin Harris and Jazzy.
6: Summer in Kent.

It is cloudy this morning. It does look like in some parts it's going to rain, but don't be deceived. It is very, very warm again today. The sun is there. It's just hiding behind the clouds for now. It will be out by lunchtime. Right, Lizzo to come, and this from Shane Codd at KMFM.

0: Lizzo at KMFM. So what is going on for you today? I feel this week is very much building up to the big game tomorrow. Other than that, I mean, that's tomorrow. What about now? It feels like it's just a random Tuesday. So I want to throw this out to you this morning on WhatsApp, 01227 786 106. Let me know what you do while you listen to KMFM at 11:16 on a random Tuesday. What is your actual job role? Whatever it is, pop it into that WhatsApp with your name and I will give you a big shout out in the next 10, 15 minutes or so. I like to know what you do whilst I soundtrack your day, and the tunes are so good. Dua Lipa's on soon. Flo Rida, Ace of Base with All That She Wants. Do you remember that from back in the day? So WhatsApp me, your job role, what is it you do whilst you are listening to KMFM, and I will bump you up the queue if you've never texted me before, okay? 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Guaranteed shout out. 01227 786 106 on WhatsApp.
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It's the song that really kickstarted Dua Lipa's career. That is New Rules at KMFM. World Cup final, semi-final. Part one later today, France v Spain. Part two tomorrow is the one that we are most nervous for. And the England football team loving this tune right now. They've been playing it lots in their dressing rooms. So I thought I'd get it a spin this morning. Another N54 Ultra. 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

0: makes your work day? Lecky at Morrison's Warehouse in Sittingbourne. Never WhatsApp before. I bumped you to the top of the list, see, as I promised. Busy, busy, busy day. Lorraine and Ray at Barker Buddies. That's a great name. Looking after dogs all day in Sevenoaks. Oh, can we do a job swap one day? Nick the farmer looking after his potatoes. Bin men Josh, Andy and Chris in Tunbridge say we are the best out there. I have heard the rumours. Stay cool, guys. Thank you for your WhatsApp. And Sophie in Ashford celebrating her birthday later when the kids get home from school with a special dinner at home. If they could choose, it is probably going to be a McDonald's. Definitely with the McFlurries as well in this weather. Happy birthday. Your WhatsApp's on 01227 786 106. You can be part of the show anytime and I'll play you Taylor Swift, Opalite next.
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0: I'd rather be.
1: It's Jess Glyn. It's Clean Bandit. That is Rather Be at KMFM. So, England, Argentina in the World Cup semi-final tomorrow evening back at the same stadium. England played DR Congo, and we know how that result went. Also, this will be the first time Messi's ever played against England. It's quite incredible. And the last time England played Argentina, they won. So things are looking good. And this, by the way, is the World Cup official song and the biggest song in the world right now from Shakira.

0: as summer songs go, one of the very best. 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And three big reasons to stick around with me after midday today. Chapel Roan, Neo and BB Rexha. You hear them all next.
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0: M20 Operation Brock is in place. Both directions, lots of cones and a speed restriction between Junction 8 and Junction 9. Sturry's A28 Island Road at Sturry Hill Interchange. That's busy. Lampurst on the A21 southbound. Queues for at least a mile due to roadworks between the Scotney Castle roundabout and the slip road for Kilndown.
1: 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Kent Traffic and Travel.
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0: At 12 o'clock, Nicola Everett.
8: The minister's revealed she thought twice about standing for Parliament as the death of former Maidstone MP Anne Widdecombe raises fresh concerns about their safety. A suspect's in custody after the 78-year-old was found at her home in Dartmoor last week. Lucy Rigby claims security fears are deterring people from entering public life. Shadow Business Minister Gareth Davies says it's not right.
9: For those of us who are elected, there is a pretty robust offering. The security services have drastically improved how they look after and monitor MP safety. We have to have the ability to express an opinion, to do things that are unpopular, free from the threat of violence.
8: The regulators confirm South East Water will have to pay out £30.5 million over repeated supply disruptions in Kent. Ofwat found a series of failures at the firm as thousands of people have been left without running taps in recent years. The money will be paid by shareholders and won't impact customer bills. Police are trying to trace three young people after a pet duck was attacked in a garden on Sheppey. The owners told officers the bird was pinned down and had some of its feathers plucked when it happened at a property on Church Road in East Church on Sunday. It's thought one of the suspects was armed with a knife. It's been revealed the masts of a famous bomb ship that sank off Sheppey will be taken to Chatham's historic dockyard when they're removed. The SS Richard Montgomery ran aground in 1944 with 1,400 tonnes of explosives on board. Work to remove the masts is due to get underway in September. Paul Barnard is the dockyard's deputy chief exec. He says it's unclear what might happen to them long term.
10: We're looking at that initial conservation and preservation at this stage, and that's the most important thing that we're concerned about. the masks themselves mark really, really important parts of local history and heritage and telling that Second World War story.
8: And work on the Lower Thames Crossing has taken a step forward. National Highways have chosen the company that'll build the massive tunnel boring machine. It'll be delivered to the site and start work in 2028. When it's finished, the road tunnel under the Thames will be the longest in the UK. That's the latest. Next updates at 1.
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2: Kent weather.
8: Cloud clearing, sunny and warm today with breeze on the coast. Highs of 28 in Tunbridge, 26 in Tankerton.
1: 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Kent weather.
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Leanne Pinnock has her sights set on moving to New York City. Hubby Andre Gray, not so keen at the moment. Don't know why. That is Little Mix. And this is KMFM with Andy Walker, Chapel Roan's Pink Pony Club. After this pop anthem, it's Closer from Neo at KMFM.

0: love this 80s style guitar sound at the end of Chapel Roan's Pink Pony Club. And this is KMFM. The Bruno Mars concert, by the way, looks incredible. There's fire, there's a red car, there's confetti, there's dance moves with the hooligans. He's in Milan today for a big show, then in the UK this weekend for show number one at Wembley Stadium on Saturday night. Have the best time if you're going. And I will play you a standout song from the man himself next.
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IR at KMFM. So what do you do when your hair extension falls out whilst you're dancing on stage? You pick it up and you wave it in the air. You carry on like a professional. That's what Zara Larsson did the other day. Lush life.

0: I would love, love, love to make you part of the show after 1 o'clock today. Lunchtime shout-out, 01227 786 106. Always sound better in the summer as well. I don't know why, they just do. Maybe you're just listening at work, sat at your desk, on a road trip. Is there a few of you in the car? Or doing something outdoorsy this lunchtime? 01227 786 106 is always free on WhatsApp. And I'll play you Tame Impala and Dracula soon.
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2: Traffic and travel.
0: Operation Brock is back. That means the M20 in both directions has speed restrictions. The cones are out between Junction 8 and Junction 9. Lambhurst on the A21 southbound. There's a mile of queues between the Scotney Castle roundabout to Kilndown Road due to roadworks, and delays of up to half an hour and some cancellations on southeastern trains between Strood and Paddock Wood due to an earlier level crossing problem at Alsford.
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0: At 1 o'clock, Nicola Everett.
9: The head of the COVID inquiry has criticised the vast waste of taxpayers' money on inadequate PPE. Its latest reports found nearly £10 billion was spent on protective gear that couldn't be used. Chairwoman Baroness Hallett's also found the controversial VIP lane undermined efforts to source equipment.
10: It was a misguided attempt at prioritisation. In responding to the crisis, some suppliers were given favourable treatment simply on account of their connections with the government. It should not have been set up, and it should not be repeated.
9: The government says it's sobering. An MP is calling for a permanent memorial in Parliament to former Maidstone rep Anne Widdecombe following her sudden death. Mid-Leicestershire's Peter Bedford has tabled a motion saying it would pay tribute to her 23 years of service. Meantime, a 28-year-old arrested on suspicion of murder remains in custody under terror laws after Miss Widdecombe was found at her Devon home last week. After major water supply issues in Kent in recent years, South East Waters got to shell out £30.5 million million pounds. The regulators identified a series of failures at the supplier. We're told the cash will come from shareholders and won't affect bills. Now, it's been confirmed work to remove the masts of a famous bomb ship that sank off Sheppey will get underway in September. The SS Richard Montgomery ran aground during the Second World War and has 1,400 tonnes of explosives on board. The vessel's masts can be seen protruding from the water and will be taken to Chatham's historic dockyard to be preserved. Paul Barnard is Deputy Chief Exec there.
11: The folklore is really linked into not just the danger of the munitions, but actually what that ship means to local residents in terms of their memories of the Second World War and what ships like that actually did.
9: And the Goodyear blimp has flown back over Kent on its way home to Germany. The iconic aircraft was spotted over Medway, Sittingbourne and Sheppey earlier after leaving London.
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9: Football and England manager Thomas Tuchel will have Declan Rice fit to face Argentina in their World Cup semi-final tomorrow. The midfielder had to be subbed off during the Norway victory after struggling with a stomach bug, but is back in full training. The first semi-final between France and Spain takes place tonight. That's the latest. Next updates at 2.
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9: Sunny and warm this afternoon with a bit of a breeze on the coast. Highs of 28 in Hadlow, 26 at Joss Bay.
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0: How do you get to have a trip in that blimp as well? I really want to know. Tame Impala, Dracula on the way. A fine tune from Pink as well. And here's Joel Corry.
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2: 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And Bellingham.

0: what a game it will be. Special version of Oasis Wonderwall this afternoon at KMFM. And with it really being the summer of World Cup fever, FIFA is selling grass from the pitch of the final for around about £340. Not cheap then, is it? You can have a piece of the MetLife Stadium in New Jersey, and they won't actually send it to you until after the final, so officially you'll have a piece of history. I'm just wondering, does it come in like a case, or do they just put it in a jiffy bag and send it out to you? Because you could then put it in your back garden and have your own little, let's call it a VIP footy patch. Imagine what a great talking point that will be during summer barbecues.
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Insight, Gabriella, KMFM, Kent Radio Station. This is Andy Walker. You might remember recently at the Kent County Show, we were giving you the chance to win a weekend test drive in a very cool and stylish JQ8, thanks to Stoner Motor Company. Well, congratulations, Becky Seymour from Aldington. She's won the prize and will be enjoying 48 hours in a JQ8. Congratulations. Here's Milky, Just the Way You Are.

0: make you feel alright. You were swaying your arms from side to side to Got the Feeling from Five, weren't you? It's KMFM, this is Andy Walker. This Friday on this show, by the way, I have family passes to Rochester Family Fun Day and Air Display. This is going to be such a cool day out this summer. It's August 1st, which is a Saturday. Air displays, fun fair, there's live entertainment happening right the way across the day. The Jump Dogs Parachute Display Team will be opening the event. It's this Friday morning from 11 is when you can win those tickets, and I've got quite a few to give away. Right, we are days away from Bruno Mars taking over Wembley Stadium. He's on the way, and Shapeshifters.
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this was my karaoke song, I would do the mm-mms at the end. Only because I can't sing. Olivia Dean, that's Man I Need at KMFM. And we might find out today when he's too hot to go to work. Officials are looking at the idea of there being a top temperature, meaning we might not have to go in if it reaches that temperature. How many offices will start switching on their radiators in the summer just to get out of having to go in? Oh, it wasn't 50 degrees when we left last.

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2: Traffic and travel.
0: A21 at Lamberhurst heading southbound. Queues for at least a mile between the Scotney Castle roundabout to Kilndown Road. It's due to major roadworks. And on the M20, both directions, Operation Brock is back as a coned off section and speed restrictions between junction 8 and 9.
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0: At 2 o'clock, Nicola Everett.
14: Almost £10 billion of taxpayers' money was wasted on PPE during the pandemic, according to the COVID-19 inquiry. It's also found nurses were forced to work in shower caps and bin bags. Chair Baroness Hallett has criticised the controversial VIP Lane 2, which prioritised offers of PPE from those with political connections. Naomi Fulop lost her mum to the virus.
15: The government must implement every recommendation in full, recover every pound possible, and prevent political connections from ever again securing privileged access.
14: South East Water has been told to spend more than £30 million on improvements following major outages in Kent. The regulator's been investigating the company and identified a number of failings. The cash will come from shareholders and won't affect customer bills. Lynn Parker is from Ofwat.
16: So the £30.5 million goes to address some of the failings that we have found in our investigations. And what we found was that there was a lack of ownership problems, and that created a lack of resilience in the network.
14: A rogue trader who stole almost £15,000 from an elderly victim in Medway has been jailed. A court heard Amos Smith gave a false name and initially charged £11,000 to clear a garden. He later returned and made the man walk to a local shop to withdraw more. The 47-year-old from Gillingham Road has been locked up for 2 years and 8 months. months. It's been revealed the masts of a famous wartime bomb ship will be taken to Chatham's historic dockyard to be preserved. Work to remove them from the wreck of the SS Richard Montgomery off Sheppey will start in September. Paul Barnard is deputy chief exec of the dockyard, where they'll be displayed.
17: It's going to be the closest that most people have been to these masts for many, many years. Obviously, there is an exclusion zone around the wreck at the moment for obvious reasons. So being able to get relatively up close whilst we're undertaking the conservation project will be really exciting.
14: And an Italian in Margate that went viral after Madonna visited has been named the second best local restaurant in the UK. Cantina Caruso has been praised by judges in the Good Food Guide's annual list. That's the latest. Next updates at 3.
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2: Kent weather.
14: Sunny and warm across Kent this afternoon. It's going to be dry overnight, but staying quite breezy. Lows of 17 in Upchurch and Greatstone.
1: 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Kent weather.
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0: And their former bandmate Louise was on stage at Dreamland in Margate over the weekend. From the video that I saw online, very good set. Right, on the way, the woman who could receive her first ever Oscar nomination.
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It's Becky Hill, KMFM. This is Andy Walker. And there's lots of talk that this song could earn Taylor Swift her first ever Oscar nomination. It's a very worthy contender for best song. I Knew It, I Knew You, KMFM.

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1: Okay, firstly, a huge thank you. 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

0: Kent's radio station, it's KMFM with Andy Walker. Do you still have a school run to do? My kids still have a week at school before they break up for the summer break, which is fine with me because it means I'll save some money on soft plays. So my WhatsApp number is 01227 786 106. Text me on that WhatsApp number and I will give you and your kids a shout out on the school run after 3 o'clock. And coming up, a standout song from Sienna Spyro and an anthem from Beyonce.
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2: Traffic and travel.
0: Sittingbourne High Street is blocked due to an accident. Traffic isn't going anywhere at the moment. M25 anti-clockwise. There's queues of just over an hour towards the Dartford tunnels. It looks like it's a build-up of traffic. If we know any more, though, we'll let you know just after 3 o'clock. And the M20, Operation Brock is back. Both directions, coned-off sections and speed restrictions between Junction 8 at Leeds Castle and Junction 9 Ashford.
1: 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Kent Traffic and Travel.
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0: At 3 o'clock, Nicola Everett.
7: Head of the COVID inquiry has criticised the vast waste of taxpayers' money on inadequate PPE. Its latest report finds nearly £10 billion was spent on protective gear that couldn't be used. Chairwoman Baroness Hallett's also found the controversial VIP lane undermined efforts to source equipment.
8: It was a misguided attempt at prioritisation. In responding to the crisis, some suppliers were given favourable treatment simply on account of their connections with the government. It should not have been set up, and it should not be repeated.
7: The government says the findings are sobering. South East Water has been told to pay £30 million on improvements after an investigation found several failings. The regulator's been looking at the company after thousands of customers in Kent suffered outages. Lynn Parker is from Ofwat.
9: There were too many times when water supply was lost, particularly in this region. So what's happening with the redress packages? There's £30.5 million of shareholders' money, which is being invested into actions that will improve the resilience.
7: South East Water has apologised for supply disruptions. Police are hunting a man who grabbed a stranger around the neck in a supermarket in Chatham. It happened in Sainsbury's on Watling Street last month. The suspect reportedly tried to drag the victim out of the store before leaving. It's been revealed the masts of a famous bomb ship that sank off Sheppey will be taken to Chatham's historic dockyard when they're removed. The SS Richard Montgomery ran aground in 1944 with 1,400 tonnes of explosives on board. Expert Robin Rickard has been advising the government. He says those aren't a major concern.
10: They're all sat there quite happily in wet storage. And we've been advising about the possibility of unexploded ordnance, so some bombs that have been dropped in the area that might pose a different hazard to the works.
7: Work on the wreck is due to get underway in September, and the stars of Heartstopper will be out on the red carpet later for the premiere of the new movie. The original Netflix show is based on books by Kent author Alice Oseman. Heartstopper Forever is getting its world premiere in Leicester Square. That's the latest. Next updates at 4.
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2: Kent's weather.
7: Sunny and warm for the rest of this afternoon. It should be dry overnight and staying breezy. Lows of 17 in Newington and Lydd.
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0: And the sun has turned up. Some nice late afternoon sunshine. 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

You are not going to believe this, but it's snowing in Canterbury. And this is not a freak weather event either, but there is snow. I'll tell you what's going on there in just a second. Beyonce first, KMFM.

0: KMFM playing you years and years. It's a nice sunny afternoon looking outside the studio here at KMFM. Meanwhile, in Canterbury, it's been snowing during a heatwave. Okay, it is fake snow and it's outside the cathedral. Plus, they put up a Christmas tree as well. They've turned it into a film set for a festive Hallmark movie, which is coming out later this year. Can you imagine being in the movie today, having to wear a duffel coat during a heat wave and pretend it's cold? I will let you know the name of the film as soon as I find out, and then we can watch it and look out for lots of sweaty faces from actors pretending it's December.
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done at KMFM. It's a big World Cup semi-final game in just a few hours' time. France v Spain. This one we can watch without feeling nervous. It's tomorrow's semi-final. That's the game where no doubt we will be on the edge of our seats. We will go.

0: Shining. This is Andy Walker. Summer holidays are coming up. If you are going away, by the way, and you happen to find yourself in Rotterdam, there's a museum there that has peanut butter spread across the floor. It is art. It took 40 buckets of the smooth stuff to do. And the advice is, if you happen to go and see it, no one should stand or lie on it. Well, I think that's a given, isn't it? Although looking at it, it looks like it could do with some bread.
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0: 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And make sure you are around for about 5:30 tonight to Blaze Game 5 in time. £500 to be won. 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
3: Traffic and travel.
4: Sittingbourne High Street still blocked. It's a one-way section. It is causing delays. M25 anti-clockwise. Queues of around half an hour towards the Dartford tunnels. And Operation Brock is now in place on the M20. That means speed restrictions and the cones in both directions between Junction 8 and Junction 9.
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4: At 4 o'clock, Nicola Everett.
5: Devon and Cornwall's police commissioner has defended the force after counter-terror officers took over the investigation into the death of former Maidstone MP Anne Widdecombe. There's been criticism over the initial handling of the inquiry. Alison Hernandez says it's not unusual for information to come to light, which changes the nature of what police are dealing with. Elsewhere today, South East Water has been told it's got to pay more than £30 million on improvements after thousands of customers in Kent suffered disrupted supplies. The regulators found the company failed to plan or learn from previous incidents. Lynn Parker from Ofwat says they didn't have a contingency for places like schools.
6: We found there were failings where, when supply was lost, South East Water was very slow to react, and some of these vulnerable sites lost water, and that's totally unacceptable. So the redress package will go to fixing those sorts of problems.
5: South East Water has apologised. Almost £10 billion of taxpayers' money was wasted on PPE during the pandemic, according to the COVID-19 inquiry. It's also found nurses were forced to work in shower caps and bin bags. A woman's died in hospital after being hit by a lorry in Dover. Emergency crews were called to the A20 after it happened in the early hours of last Thursday. A 41-year-old man arrested over the collision has been released while investigations continue. And it's been revealed the masts of a bomb ship that sank off Sheppey during World War II will be preserved at the historic dockyard in Chatham. Work to remove them from the SS Richard Montgomery is due to start in September. Expert Robin Rickard has been advising the government on how to do it.
7: Minimal contact with the ship by the jacket barge, and only the crane and the saw onto the masts and off. So I would stress that we're not interacting with the safe to transport munitions.
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5: Football and Gillingham are back in action tonight for their first pre-season friendly. They're travelling to take on Dover Athletic at the Crabble. The Gill squad has plenty of new faces after 16 players left before the summer. Kickoff is at 7:30. That's the latest. Next update's at 4:30.
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5: Should be saying dry overnight and slightly breezy. Lows dropping to 17 in Horling and Margate. It's going to be sunny and warm again tomorrow with highs of 30.
2: 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Kent weather.
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8: Well, it's made an appearance now anyway. Earlier on, it was grey and windy, and now look at it. It's a hot summer's day. Hi, it's Ben, getting you home for a Tuesday. Hope you're good. Bieber's on next.
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a masterpiece. Oh my, my, oh my, my love. 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

0: 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Right, hiya, it's Ben getting you home for a Tuesday. And the next song I'm going to play you is from a lady who Harry Kane went to see live during a day off at the start of the World Cup. I'm just wondering, there's been a lot of musical-themed, let's say, interruptions to the England camp, with Ed Sheeran going performing as well. I wonder what will happen if they get to the final. Surely Oasis doing their version of Wonderwall has to happen as well. Fingers crossed. Come on, England, tomorrow's a big day, isn't it? A very big day. Right, whilst you leave the office today, I'll get the latest on Kent Roads next.
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2: Traffic and travel.
4: The M25, if you're heading towards the Dartford tunnels this evening, from the M20 Swanley Interchange, it's taking about 40 minutes to get there. Aylesford and the A20 London Road, both ways partially blocked. There's an accident by Hall Road. The M20 Operation Brock in place in both directions between Ashford and the Maidstone services. Then we've got roadworks in Kilndown making it busy on the A21 by the Scotney Castle roundabout, and Methven, the A227, temporary traffic lights near the railway the Railway Tavern.
1: 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Kent Traffic and Travel.
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0: Jack Jones and Where Did You Go on at Kent's KMFM. And IKEA have announced something today that if you're a runner, you're going to absolutely want to get involved in this. I'll tell you more after a pop anthem from Nelly. And here with the latest at KMFM for 4:30, it's Nicola Everett.
1: Breaking news, counter-terrorism police have confirmed Anne Widdecombe's death was a targeted attack. Assistant Commissioner Lawrence Taylor has also told reporters they're still trying to establish a motive for the former Maidstone MP's murder. He says police have a further warrant to detain the suspect for up to 7 days under the Terrorism Act. South East Water has been told to spend more than £30 million on improvements following major outages in Kent. The regulator has been investigating the company and identified a number of failings. A rogue trader who stole almost £15,000 from an elderly victim in Medway has been jailed. A court heard the 47-year-old forced his victim to walk to a shop to withdraw money and gave him a false name. It's been confirmed today that work to remove the masts of a famous bomb ship that sank off Sheppey will get underway in September. The SS Richard Montgomery ran aground during the Second World War. And the Goodyear blimp has flown back over Kent today on its way home to Germany. The iconic aircraft was spotted over Medway, Sittingbourne and Sheppey earlier after leaving London. That's the latest. Next updates at 5.
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0: tunes like this from Nelly and Hot In Here every day at KMFM on Pop Anthems from 10 a.m. for a whole hour as well. Right, it's Ben here getting you home for a Tuesday. And if you thought running 26.2 miles was hard, try doing it whilst resisting the urge to buy a Billy bookcase. This December, 80 runners are taking on an IKEA marathon in Croydon. They're going to have to run through the showrooms and warehouses for 17 laps. Personally, this is my absolute nightmare. I wouldn't be able to run this with my wife, but if I did, our race strategy would completely fall apart by the kitchen section. We're just both obsessed. There's so much there, isn't there? You just can't maintain marathon pace while someone is trying to decide which new cheese grater is the best one to go for. There's loads of cheese graters and loads of sieves at IKEA, isn't there? I don't know why. Right, stay there. Calvin Harris and Satisfy on After Travel next.
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2: Traffic and travel.
0: The M25 looking really busy this evening. If you're joining from the M20 Swanley Interchange and heading to the Dartford Tunnels, it's taking about 45 minutes to get through the queues. Aylesford and the A20 London Road, both ways partially blocked. There's an accident at Hall Road. The M20 coastbound and London bound, you've got a lane out and speed restrictions in place because of Operation Brock. That's between the Maidstone services and Ashford, and Strood, Frindsbury Hill looking really slow past the petrol station.
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Teddy Swims, and that is The Door on at Kent's KMFM. And I don't know where this lady finds all of her time, because right now she's probably in the middle of planning her 86-date world tour that kicks off in September. But before then, she's going to do her own music festival. It's an all-women lineup with Chapel Roan headlining alongside herself, Olivia Rodrigo. Expecting loads of good stuff from her new album as well. This is called Stupid Song at KMFM.

0: Charlie Murs and Flo Rida. That is Troublemaker. Hi, it's Ben getting Kent home. And every family has that one bizarre house rule or unwritten tradition, right? You know the one. It could be completely weird to everyone else, but totally normal to you. I want to hear yours on Facebook or WhatsApp. My number's 01227 786 106 on WhatsApp, because I've just seen a photo of Boris Johnson online, and it's got the most unexpected cute backstory that you'll hear all day. I'll tell you what Boris has to do with your family quirks right after back-to-back anthems in the 5 o'clock whistle next.
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10: Traffic and travel.
0: The M25 now queuing back past the M20 Swanley interchange. If you're heading towards the Dartford tunnels, it's taking about 50 minutes to get past that traffic. Aylesford and the A20 London Road partially blocked. An accident at Hall Road. The reason? The M2 exit Sip Road coastbound at Junction 3 for the Taddington roundabout is queuing back. You've got around about a 15-minute delay there. And Halstead, Pole Hill, temporary traffic lights making things slow both ways at Pilgrim's Way.
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0: At 5 o'clock, here's Nicola Everett.
16: Counter-terrorism police have confirmed the death of former Maidstone MP Anne Widdecombe was a targeted attack.
17: We are still working to understand the extent of any planning or preparation and the motivation that sits behind that attack. and I do not want to comment further on this at this stage of our inquiries.
16: Assistant Commissioner Lawrence Taylor's also revealed a 28-year-old white British man remains in custody on suspicion of murder as well as alleged terror offences. Miss Widdicombe represented Maidstone for more than 20 years and was found dead at her home in Devon last Thursday. A parish councillor who made a death threat to a now former Kent MP has been sent to prison. Faris Wilson was found guilty of threatening behaviour towards Raymond Chisty, who used to represent Gillingham and Raynham. The 42-year-old from Week Street in Maidstone has been locked up for 18 weeks and given a restraining order. The head of the COVID inquiry is calling for a radical overhaul and a clear supply plan for future pandemics. Baroness Hallett says the government's attempt to fast-track medical equipment through a so-called VIP lane didn't work. She also said £10 billion of taxpayers' money was wasted on PPE. Now, South East Water has been told to pay £30 million on improvements after an investigation found several failings. The regulator's been looking at the company after thousands of customers here in Kent suffered outages. Lynn Parker is from Ofwat.
6: The leadership of South East Water wasn't planning proactively to make sure there was resilience in the system. So that meant that when there was an incident like a heat wave or a storm, they weren't able to respond because they hadn't kept the right levels. Their balance and demand was off.
16: South East Water's apologised for supply disruptions. It's been confirmed major roadworks to try and ease pressure at a busy junction in Raynham are going to get underway next week. There are often delays on the A2 where it meets Mears Court Road. Bosses say the project will start next Wednesday. And England have a fit Declan Rice for their World Cup semi-final with Argentina tomorrow. The Arsenal midfielder's recovered from a stomach bug. That's the latest. Next updates at 5:30.
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2: Kent's weather.
16: Should be staying dry overnight but breezy. Lows dropping to 17 in Cuxton and Graveney. It's going to be sunny and warm again tomorrow with highs of 30.
1: 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Kent's weather.
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0: Right, we're talking about your family traditions, however weird or wonderful. After I saw a picture of Boris Johnson online earlier and I can't unsee it now. I'll tell you more about that after the 5 o'clock whistle, where we've got some back-to-back anthems for you to drive home to in Kent, including Duke Dumont's I Got You, McFly, Lady Gaga, and now let's play you some Mystique.

0: The wicked 5 o'clock whistle. Thank you, producer Liam. Four massive anthems in Mystique, Gaga, McFly and Duke Jamont. On at Kent's KMFM. Hi, it's Ben here getting you home. And I'll tell you what, it is a weird wake up this morning. I felt like I had one of those nights where I just dreamt of everything. And I woke up, had a look at my phone. And randomly on my timeline, a photo of Boris Johnson that I can't unsee. It's of him dressed up as Buzz Lightyear. Now, I haven't seen Toy Story 5 yet, but I'm hoping this image won't haunt me when I finally do see the movie. But there's a cute reason for it, right? And this is really sweet. It's apparently a Johnson family tradition where they dress up for birthdays and for their three-year-olds. It's all about Toy Story at the moment. So there's a lovely family photo of them all dressed up as different Toy Story characters, which made me think about those hidden family traditions that everyone has. But you don't exactly scream them to the world, do you? For me, my wife, Myla, Archie and Albie, we do something called a Friday night party. Most Fridays, we close up the curtains, put just really hard dance music on. I'm on about like the doof doof stuff. We put a disco light in and everyone has a boogie. And they love it. They love a Friday night party. So I've been asking yours. Hi to Nicola, who says every time we go to London on the train, we immediately stop and get a drink at the Wetherspoons. Is that a family tradition? This is one, though. Hi to Claire, who's sent us a picture of her family's beach pose. Apparently, every year they go to the same beach and they get a photo of the family staring out at the sea, which is really, really cute. And then we've got a couple of Christmas ones. Hi to Emma, who says, Christmas morning, hot sausage rolls whilst watching Fireman Sam's snow business. And Nicola says, every Christmas Eve we do homemade pizza chips with my two kids. Blankets on the floor in the living room. She buys the cheesiest Christmas movie and they all watch it together. It's like those Christmas Eve boxes have become a thing now, haven't they, for that reason. But you can keep getting your family traditions in if you like. We're KMFM official on the socials. And if one catches my eye, I'll give it a shout out after Somba and Travel next.
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12: The A2 Boughton Bypass London bound is partially blocked. There's a lane out on your way through to Brenly Corner and the traffic lights there at the M2 Junction 7. The M25, it's stop-start traffic all the way from the M20 Swansea Interchange through to the Dartford Tunnels. It's taken about 45 minutes to get through those queues. Aylesford and the A20 London Road, you've got a lane out because of an accident at Hall Road. And Tunbridge Wells looking really slow between Royal Victoria Place and the A21 via Pembrey Road.
6: 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Kent's traffic and travel.
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0: thing she's ever gone to. They spend so much money though on, do you know those light up things that spin round and glow in the dark wristbands? But hey, they're having the time of their lives, aren't they? Look, you could be having the time of your life this evening if you win £500 in my game Five in Time. Maybe it will fund your next big family day out this summer, whether that's to a K-pop concert or not. It's easily won in my game Five in Time, and you can play and win in under 60 seconds. So grab your phone. Going to tell you how you can get on the callback list after an absolutely massive pop anthem from Bob Sinclair, Love Generation. Going to be on your radio after the latest at 5:30. Here's Nicola Everett.
1: Counter-terror police have confirmed the death of former Maidstone MP Anne Widdecombe was a targeted attack. A 28-year-old white British man is still in custody on suspicion of murder and alleged terrorism offences. Miss Widdecombe was found at her home in Devon last Thursday. Almost £10 billion of taxpayers' money was wasted on personal protective equipment during the pandemic, according to the COVID-19 inquiry. It's also found nurses were forced to work in shower caps and bin bags. A woman's died in hospital after being hit by a lorry in Dover. Emergency crews were called to the A20 after it happened in the early hours of last Thursday. We now know work to remove the masts from a famous bomb ship that sank off Sheppey will start in September. The wreck of the SS Richard Montgomery has 1,400 tonnes of explosives on board. And one of the largest T-Rex skeletons is up for auction in New York later and could fetch £22 million. Gus the dinosaur is thought to be about 67 million years old. That's the latest. Next updates at 6.
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0: 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In my game, Five in Time. And I think the best thing about this game is you can get it done and dusted within 60 seconds. I've just been out there. There is nothing that you can do in under 60 seconds that would get you £500 right now, apart from this game. So, grab your phone because you've got to be on the callback list to win it. 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
2: Traffic and travel.
8: Tunbridge and Pembrey Road both ways blocked because of an accident between the A26 and the drive. The M25, you've got stop-start traffic from before the M20 Swanley interchange, and it's going all the way through to the Dartford tunnels. It's about 45 minutes getting through that. The M20, both directions, up Brock is in place. The speed restrictions and a lane out between Maidstone Services and Ashford. Aylesford and the A20 London Road both ways partially blocked at Hall Road, and the A2 Boughton Bypass, you've got a lane out because of a lorry fire between Canterbury Road and Brenly Corner.
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2: £500 up for grabs at the end of the month in my game Five in Time. And giving it a go this evening to beat the score at the top of the leaderboard in 5 in 28.47 seconds is Amanda. Now, look, lovely, before you give this a go, I've got a couple of rules. They are, I cannot help you, you cannot pass, and I must take your first answer.
3: Okay.
2: Right, Amanda. I am wishing you the best of luck here. Are you ready for me to start the timer?
3: Yeah, let's go for it.
2: Here we go. Which colour means go on traffic lights?
3: Green.
2: Name a place in Kent beginning with the letter R.
3: Rochester.
2: Who's this?

0: What is the surname of the famous sisters Chloe, Courtney and Kim?
1: Kardashian.
0: Name five ice cream flavours.
1: Chocolate, vanilla, strawberry, dipped chocolate and pineapple.
0: Stop the clock on pineapple ice cream.
1: Why not?
0: It's like anything could be an ice cream flavour, really. Got pineapple.
1: Yeah.
0: Look, Amanda, that was a great gameplay. But the music question. That was the only stumble.
1: It's always the music.
0: You had a punt. Should we see if that punt was correct?
1: Yeah, let's go for it.
0: So, I started with which colour means go on traffic lights? Yes, with green. Name a place in Kent beginning with the letter R. Again, correct, with Rochester. We then got to the one that you stumbled on. Who's this? You gave me Jess Glynn. You had a punt at it. It's always better to give an answer than just to stay silent. But unfortunately, it's not Jess. It's Natasha Bedingfield.
1: Oh, no.
0: A pop anthem artist there. What is the surname of famous sisters Chloe, Courtney and Kim? Straight in with Kardashian. And name five ice cream flavours. Chocolate, vanilla, strawberry, mint chocolate chip and pineapple, which gives us four correct answers, Amanda. So not bad at all. And you did it in 39.11 seconds. It took you 15 seconds alone to answer the music question. If you'd got that right a bit quicker, you would have been there. You would have been thereabouts at the top of the leaderboard.
1: Yeah, it's all that music one.
0: Well, look, I know how nervous you were before. I hope you've got some confidence in yourself now in playing this game and you'll give it another go.
1: I will, thank you. And lovely. It was lovely to speak to you, Ben.
0: Oh, Amanda, better speaking to you. Thank you for listening.
1: Thank you, bye.
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0: Eric Prydz, and that is called On Me, sounding amazing in the Kent sunshine for a Tuesday as I get you home. Hi, it's Ben Pearce here, and another song that I can guarantee will sound amazing this evening, Little Mix, Reggaeton Lento. We're back to Kent's biggest hits after news and travel next.
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8: Traffic and travel.
9: Tonbridge and Pembrey Road completely blocked both ways because of an accident between the A26 and the drive. The M25, it's been a nightmare towards the Dartford tunnels all evening. It's about 45 minutes through the queues from the M20 Swanley interchange. And the M20, in both directions, you've got Operation Brock, which means there's a lane out and speed restrictions between the Maidstone services and Ashford. Other than that, Maidstone King Street blocked by the looks of things, a broken down bus between Church Street and Wyke Manor Road, and the A20 London Road in Aylesford still looking slow because of the accident earlier at Hall Road.
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9: Logo, click that. It will take you to the Just Giving page where we are fundraising, and you can hit that big blue button and give now. If you can give, if one person can give £40, we'll hit that goal that the bosses said that we couldn't do this evening. And me and you as a team, we would have done that together. If two people can give £20, we'll hit that goal. If four people can give £10, we'll hit that goal. Eight give £5. This isn't an awful lot that I'm asking for. I'm asking for 20 seconds of your time to make a difference that is just unimaginable for a family out there with kids that are struggling to put food on the table, struggling to buy a pack of nappies. And that is what your money will go towards. Your one good thing that you're going to do today, please let it be donating to our Tons of Tins Appeal. kmfm.co.uk/TOT. I've got 6 minutes of music for you now. So we see if we can hit £5,500 in that time. Come on.

0: 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I mean, my life now is literally pressing the refresh button on our Tons of Tins Just Giving page, because I'm so passionate about this. I've got a family of three at home. I've got three little ones, and just thinking about not being able to provide for them and the stress and what families must be going through now, I want to do everything I can to help this campaign, and I know you feel the same as well. Just me saying what I did earlier on has managed to put another £30 on our Just Giving page, which is amazing. kmfm.co.uk/TOT. Go and find the purple Just Giving link. Joe's given 20 quid. She says, I hope this helps. Lynn says, a food bank helped me through a rough patch. Now it's my turn to give back. Lynn has donated a tenner. We are now at £5,490. I'm not going to look at the Just Giving page until 7 o'clock when Jack Burke comes on air. But our target was £5,500. If you can donate now and get us over that, you will hear my reaction, which will be wild, at 7 o'clock when Jack tells me the amount that we have managed to raise during this show together. So please, if you can get us over that target, I would absolutely love it. But I'm not refreshing anymore. I'm going to wait until 7 o'clock and hopefully you're going to surprise me with more donations. kmfm.co.uk/TOT. Head to our Just Giving page. Right, I've got Olivia Rodrigo on after travel.
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5: Aylesford and the A20 London Road, you've still got a lane out because of an earlier accident at Hall Road. Maidstone and King Street blocked. That is between the traffic lights at Wyke Manor Road and the Pure Gym at the Mall. The M25, if you're heading towards the Dartford tunnels, it's taking about 35 minutes to get through the queues from the Swanley Interchange. The M20, both directions, you're contending with Op Brock between the Maidstone services and Ashford. And Lamberhurst, we've got roadworks on the A21 going southbound from the Scotney Castle roundabout through to Kilndown.
4: 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Kent's traffic and travel.
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Joel Corry, Tom Grennan, and that is Lionheart on at Kent's KMFM. Hi, it's Ben here, getting you home for a Tuesday. I'm actually quite nervous about tonight. It's Spain against France in the World Cup semi-final. And although I'm English, I've got no allegiance to either side, I feel like I am an adopted Spaniard at the moment. Because I've got them in my sweepstake. I was saying to the guys in the office that I would love to win the sweepstake. Oh, who wouldn't want 50 quid? But I've also got that other side of me that has watched every single England game this World Cup with my daughter Myla after 60 years. I would love to have that moment with my daughter on Sunday where England win the World Cup. Is the best case scenario England win it, I get 20 quid from the sweepstake, everyone's happy? What could I just do with that £50? Either way, I need some money because I need to go up north to this shop that Love Holidays, the holiday brand, have put on. It's called Crisps From Abroad. Have you seen this on your Instagram timeline? It's a pop-up shop, and basically it sells loads of crisps from all over Europe. And I've seen here some crisps that I know are also sold in Macnade. Up in Faversham. It's ham-flavoured crisps. I think they're called Saraguzzi, something like that. They're Spanish crisps, but I know Macnade, so they do. And they've also got a load of different Lay's flavours as well, which if you go on holiday to Spain, you will know. Sweet, sweet, there is nothing quite like a packet of Lay's, is there? Although they're meant to be Walker's crisps, they don't taste the same. They really don't. Right, I've got Harry Styles on after Cigala, and this is Sweet Lovin'.

0: Harry Styles and As It Was on at Kent's KMFM. Oh, you must have seen this, by the way, after his string of Wembley shows. Harry Styles got gifted a special Blue Peter Gold badge. It's really prestigious, this. Only been awarded to the likes of Sir Paul McCartney, Madonna and Ed Sheeran. Harry Styles said this might be my proudest achievement. So I haven't had the conversation yet with my kids, Milo and Archie, about what Blue Peter is. I doubt they will know. It's a show I grew up with. I don't know about you, but for Milo and Archie, who are now 8 and 6, they'll have absolutely no idea. Do you know what I did play for them both for the very first time over the weekend? I introduced them to Dick and Dom's Bogies. Do you remember that? We spent a whole car journey between Hawkins and Capel playing Bogies with the windows down. So I'm really sorry if you heard it, but it was very fun. Right, Lady Gaga on the way, and I'll get the latest on Kent's roads in two.
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4: 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Traffic and travel.
5: Maidstone and King Street between the Wyke Manor Road traffic lights and the Mall Pure Gym. It's blocked because of a broken down bus. The whole road completely closed. The M2 exit slip road coastbound is queuing. That's at Junction 3 for the Tannington roundabout. There's apparently 10 minutes worth of traffic there. The Amberhurst and the A21 southbound temporary traffic lights are making things slow from the Scotney Castle roundabout to Kilndown, and the M20 Oprock in place in both directions between Maidstone services and Ashford.
4: 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Kent Traffic and Travel.
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0: God, this has been torture. I told you earlier on that I wasn't going to press the refresh button anymore on our Just Giving page for our Tons of Tins appeal. 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I haven't looked. I haven't spoken about it for a good 45 minutes now. I'm going to let Jack tell us if we managed to achieve that goal. See if we can win our own little Tons of Tins World Cup together. He tell us at the start of his show at 7. He's on the way with the hit this next.
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5: Maidstone and King Street westbound is blocked. It's because of a broken down bus between Church Street and Wyke Manor Road. The M20, both directions, speed restrictions and a lane out because of Op Rock between the Maidstone services and Ashford. The M25 towards the Dartford Tunnel still taking around 25 minutes for you to get through the queues. And those temporary traffic lights in Halstead causing delays. If you're around Pole Hill, it's in both directions at Pilgrim's Way.
4: 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Kent Traffic and Travel.
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3: 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I'm Sabrina Carpenter.
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11: 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Go.
12: So the target was £5,500 on our Tons of Tins campaign. If you can give, we'll tell you how in just a second. Ben, you had, what was it, 3 hours to get this title?
13: 3 hours to get just under £200, which is a lot of money, right?
12: It's a lot of money. It's a lot of money. It's a lot of money in this day and age as well, whereby things are more expensive.
13: Yeah.
12: Us ourselves, you know, we're spending more money on food and bills and petrol and everything. Yeah. 200 quid is a lot of cash.
13: And I always feel guilty, like, it's only 200 quid, but it's not only 200
12: quid. If you
13: quid,
12: took 200 so quid from money. Me right now, I think I would have a little bit of a breakdown. Yeah. Like, that's how much 200 quid can mean to somebody, right?
13: It's a lot.
12: So you got 5,000. What do you reckon the next number is?
13: Oh, I hope it's over £5,500.
12: £530.
13: Yes!
12: You are on target.
13: Well done,
12: that
13: everyone.
12: Is such a huge amount of money.
13: Big
12: you
13: effort.
12: Are 65% of the way from our target. Now, here comes the horrible part. I've been told you get to set my target for tonight.
13: Oh, really?
12: Yeah.
13: What's the target on the page?
12: The target on the page. No, you get to set it.
13: Yeah.
12: We're currently at £5,530.
13: Well, if you can do 10,000 by 10 p.m. tonight, that would be extra special, wouldn't it?
12: It would be great. Has anyone got 10 grand? Anyone got 10 grand?
13: I feel bad for asking, but...
12: £5,600?
13: Yeah, go on, you can do that.
12: £5,600.
13: Your listeners are great, you can do that.
12: If you can give, it's an amazing cause, and I'll tell you all about it during the show tonight. KMFM.co.uk/TOT.
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Swift, a brand new track right there. It's KMFM Tuesday evening right here in Kent. How are you today? How's things been? I tell you what, isn't it like being in paradise right now? Honestly, I feel like I'm waking up every day in like the Mediterranean somewhere. I'm in shorts, we're all in shorts, going for walks with iced coffees, thinking about how great our football team is right now, watching the World Cup. Brilliant. It feels unreally good, like unreally good. And if your day has involved any of those three things, welcome along. And maybe even a graduation, because I know they're happening across Kent right now. Come and say hi. 01227 786 106. I'm Jack, and I'm with you until 10 o'clock tonight. And I've got three absolute beauties on the way. All of them big summer bangers. One's from Ed, the other from Calvin Harris. Right now, though, the official Football World Cup anthem. Shakira and Burna Boy. It's called Die Die.

0: keep looking outside and thinking, I'm so jealous right now if you're driving while the sun's kind of going down across Kent. There's that bit, the Darrenth interchange, you go up and over, that view that you get going up and over. Oh, it's beautiful. You get a beautiful, perfect picture of Kent in the sunshine. It's just magical. Welcome to KMFM. I'm Jack. The hit list is on with you tonight. I want to say a massive thank you to Chris and Callum and Lizzie for donating during Ben's show for Tons of Tins. We are currently at £5,530 and we have our target for tonight. I would love to get to that target of £5,600. 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We'll run through exactly what's going on and how we are trying to help Kent food banks throughout summer of 2026. First, though, a Browning superstar. 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No qualifications, $100 in tip money, and it did take 7 years, but I think she probably says that it was worth it. We'll do her brand new track, Choosing Texas, next.
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0: when Rihanna's vocals were on everything all the time, all summer. Her and David Guetta, Who's That Chick on KMFM. Welcome along, Tuesday evening, and Kent, I'm Jack with you. I hope you're all good. We'll do Ella Langley in just a second.
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0: 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Like, putting this together so meticulously must have taken so much time. It's a track about falling in love, but backwards. Already being at the point of wanting to let go and move on, but reminiscing about what they had right at the very start. Picking up all the pieces and putting themselves back into a time when Teddy first fell in love. He is our brand new record of the week this week. It's called Break Up in Reverse.
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Two reasons I love this. A beautiful ballad sung by Teddy Swims, and I do love myself a ballad, I do. And also the brain power to put together his own breakup backwards into a song and make it make sense. It's brain power that I wish that I had, but I'll be honest, I don't think I do. Breakup in reverse on KMFM. I'm Jack with Ella Langley now. It's Tuesday in Texas. Just

0: Flo Rida and Sia on KMFM tonight. Or, I was just going to say Wednesday then. Not Wednesday just yet. Tuesday evening, the first of the semi-finals. If you are gearing up for them, I've got a beautifully, beautifully big football anthem on the way from Swedish House Mafia. And there is another reason why we should all love Sinead Spiral just a little bit more. Not only did she make one song 900 times to get it perfect, nothing on the brand new album is created using a computer, which did cost her a fortune, but I think that's what brings it into this kind of timeless realm of music. Because every time you hear a track, you hear something you didn't hear before. We'll do Material Lover next.
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0: Swedish House Mafia on KMFM. Welcome along. It's The Hit List with me, Jack, tonight. And before the football kicks off, here's a few things you might want to check out. Haaland, who is a footballer from Norway, the guy who's really tall with a really like lovely long blonde hair, like really good blonde hair, looks after it loads. He's number one right now in the Norwegian music charts. When he was younger, he was part of a band, him and two mates, called Flow Kings. And they made a song called Kygo Joe. And Kygo, the DJ, unrelated, said if he scored against Brazil, he would remix the song. Haaland scored two. The remixed brand new version of his track that he made with his mates when he was younger is now at number one. Also, Bieber joins the halftime show for the World Cup. He only gets 1 minute though, we don't know why. Just one minute of Bieber. Maybe 1 minute was the only thing in budget, but just 1 minute of Bieber, that's all we're gonna get. And the other thing, now this is absolutely great. On social media, the South Wales Police social media department have gone viral. They asked their followers last weekend for weekend plans. We don't know why. Maybe for some interaction, for some good stats. And people's responses were hilarious. There was debates about whether getting in Tesco freezers was actually illegal or not. Knickers in the freezer were seen as a heatwave hack. And others were asking for temperatures in the police cells just in case it was cooler than their actual homes. The responses were perfect. Like, absolutely perfect. A bit of me was like, do you reckon the actual police are responding? Or do you reckon somebody's getting in trouble for this, for actually putting this out there?

0: Sabrina Carpenter with Manchild on KMFM, approaching 8 o'clock tonight in Kent. How are you? There is one footballer with now two songs named after him, one from the Beatles, the other from another, now known as Talk to Jude. We'll get it on next.
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0: From the Queen of Ibiza to the King, Joel Corry has put out a brand new track for 2026, and it's feel good, it's Ibiza, it's party starting, and there are just enough words that you'll know 90% of the song in the first 10 seconds. And this is also perfect for our heatwave and barbecues this weekend. It's called Whisper.
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Justin, add to the playlist. Joel Corry and Whisper, our first play tonight on KMFM. I'm Jack with you on the hit list tonight. Welcome along. And our food campaign is back. It's called Tons of Tins, and we are looking to restock as many food banks across Kent as physically possible. And we need your help to achieve this dream. Details on how you can get involved coming at 8:30 tonight.

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1: The wonderful Miles Smith on KMFM. Welcome along. I'm Jack with you live in Kent until 10 o'clock tonight. How's your day been? How are you? Any graduations? Any big days, any big events happening today in Kent? If so, pop in a message at 01227 786 106. That's on the WhatsApp. It'll come straight to me right here in the studio. I'd love to give you a shout out. Also, big things happening right here on KMFM. Tons of Tins is back. 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
2: It would mean the world to me if tonight you can donate to Tons of Tins. We've got a target to hit of £5,600. We are £70 away from that target. And by 10 o'clock tonight, I really, really, really want to be there. Tons of Tins is back for 2026 because we are going to help restock a record amount of food banks across Kent this year to make sure that we can supply as many families, as many peoples with meals, foods, house stuff, general day-to-day living equipment as we can. Because I don't think anyone should have to go hungry. No one should have to go hungry. No one should have to sacrifice a meal, their own dinner to feed their kid and then go without for like 2 weeks. And we've had cases of that. We've had reports of that. We also don't want people to have to work a 9-to-5, get to the food bank late, be the last in the queue and then get turned away because there's nothing left for them. So please, if you can tonight, help me get to £5,600 on our Just Giving page. 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But we want to get that amount as high as possible. And tonight, £5,600, if we get there, would mean the absolute world to me. kmfm.co.uk/TOT. 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

0: Calvin Harris in his element right now in the UK. It's his perfect DJ heatwave temperature. Blessings on KMFM with me, Jack. Tonight I saw the best plea for Lewis Capaldi on social media. The best plea, and I'm so behind it. Just approach everything, this brand new project, all of it, approach it in the exact same way. Just up the tempo, add some drums and maybe an electric guitar and we'll be good to go. Because I can dance and cry and sing at the same time. We'll get him on with Survive next. And we must talk old school anthems as well.
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1: Bella K, I love it, I love it, I love it on KMFM. Anthem's happening at 9 o'clock tonight. And there might be a chance that you won't be here at 9 p.m. tomorrow because there is something happening tomorrow night, isn't there? So if you are up tonight, awake tonight, if you are celebrating a graduation, if you are just celebrating getting through Tuesday, and I respect that because I think that's what I'm celebrating tonight. It was a bit of a headachey start for me, but we are here. It's almost 9 p.m. Anthem's going to be on and we are going to dance the night away at 9 o'clock. So do come and say hi. 01227 786 106 on the WhatsApp. Oh, and by the way, a massive thank you. We've had an anonymous donation to tons of tins. An extra 10 quid's been added. Thank you so much. We are now 60 away from target. If you've got and can spare some cash, kmfm.co.uk/TOT. Anthem's coming at 9 o'clock, not before the man who I'm encouraging approaches music in the exact same way, just a little bit more up-tempo. We'll do Lewis Capaldi before 9 o'clock.

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0: 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Got the app on tonight. Oh, be careful. Don't up the pace because these tracks are so good. One from JT, another from the Saturdays. First, starting big, starting strong actually. DJ Sammy in Heaven.
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That is with Ego and Old School Anthems and that DJ Sammy track. Isn't it just beautiful, beautiful, brilliant, and so good to hear on a Tuesday night when the sun is like this over Kent? We'll do it again tomorrow night at 9 o'clock. We're going to get on the track in a second to match the Mediterranean vibes of Kent today. Another from Natasha Bedingfield. The ultimate unleash of nostalgia to come. First, though, the new resident at Wembley. Have you got tickets? If you have, get learning the words. And make sure the South Eastern's booked as well. About to do 6 nights there. Half of the Harry Styles stint. Bruno Mars and Adjust Might on the hit list. It's KMFM.

0: bringing great energy tonight. Mr. Probs and Waves on KMFM. I'm Jack with you. However, there is one person who is always able to just bring out a little bit of extra joy. Even if you have got Spain right now in the sweepstake at work, there will be one person who can bring extra joy to your night. We'll get her on after Tame Impala and the man who I spotted doing quite a subtle, maybe even accidental audition to be the next Bond.
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And a quick thank you, another donation onto our Tons of Tins Just Giving page. 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Apple Pay, Google Pay, it's a bit easier to donate some cash to Tons of Tins this year. We are 56 quid away from reaching our target tonight. Any amount of money helps. Any amount of money. We've just had an anonymous one. Thank you so much. That cash will go further than what you think. To you, you might feel like, I can only give this and that's not a lot. So I might die. Is there a point? Of course there is. Of course there is. Because we're doing this together. And your little bit, somebody else's little bit of cash, all that adds up to make this incredible figure. We right now sit at £5,544. And that is made up of just little bits of cash from everyone's pockets. And it is going to go so far. kmfm.co.uk/TOT. I'm Jack with you tonight and welcome along. And I want to get on the guy who I think maybe did like an accidental Bond audition. The album for this brand new track, it's like a replica of the Bond's No Time to Die poster. I looked at it and thought, is he like throwing his hat in the ring a little bit there? Is he like, maybe overlooked me because I'm American, but actually from this angle and this kind of grey Bond lighting, I look pretty good. Go and have a look and you'll see what I mean. He would make quite a cool Bond, but we'd have to, are we changing the accent? Benson Boone, The Time of My Life, a brand new track on KMFM tonight.

0: on KMFM with me, Jack, here in Kent tonight until 10 o'clock. We'll get on the record-breaking Harry Styles. And there's tickets to be won for Rochester Airport on Friday. I'll tell you what's going on next.
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all day out happening. The Rochester Family Fun Day and air display at Rochester Airport. There's going to be planes, obviously, entertainment, bands and a fun fair. And the Jump Dogs Parachute Display Team will be opening up the event. That is my next job, by the way. That's what I want to do next. If ever there's a day where I'm not on the radio, I will be jumping out of planes with dogs. I mean, fantastic. It's not one to miss, and in this heat, it would be absolutely great to just get outside and see all these amazing things happening. We have got tickets, 4 family tickets to be won, with Andy Walker this Friday at 11 o'clock. Oh, no.

0: Ariana Grande and Rain On Me on KMFM, and that is me done tonight. Cheers for getting us on. I am back tomorrow at 7 p.m. We'll do the hit list again, and hopefully we'll be a little bit more acclimatised to this heat wave that's going on. Adam and Numi are back in the morning on Breakfast from 6:30. See you tomorrow.
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10: From the Sky News Centre at 10, counter-terrorism police say Anne Widdecombe was killed in a targeted attack. The former Conservative MP, who more recently has been with Reform UK, was found dead at her home on Dartmoor on Thursday. Lawrence Taylor, head of counter-terrorism policing, says they are still trying to establish a motive, calling the investigation complex.
11: I am very aware of the significant levels of public interest in this case, given that Ms. Widdecombe was such a high-profile political and public figure and familiar to many. I do not intend to address every bit of speculation we have seen.
10: A 28-year-old white British man remains in custody on suspicion of murder and alleged terrorism offences. Meanwhile, the incoming Prime Minister says there needs to be a serious review into MPs' security following the death of Ms. Widdecombe. Andy Burnham says politics has darkened in the last 10 years. Elsewhere, MPs have formally given their approval to the Hillsborough Law. The legislation will impose a duty on public bodies and officials to tell the truth in investigations and inquiries. The US says it's launched a fourth consecutive night of strikes against Iran. Washington says the attacks are targeting Iranian capabilities used to strike commercial shipping in the Strait of Hormuz. Now to sport, and France and Spain have been fighting for a place in the World Cup final. Joe Rawson reports from the United States.
12: An upset of sorts as the European champions get the better of tournament favourites France. Mikel Oyarzabal gave them the lead from the penalty spot after a foul by Luca Dean. Tottenham's Pedro Porro added a second on 58 minutes. France were toothless in attack, but that was down to a superb defensive performance from the Spanish. Full time, Spain 2, France 0.
10: And actor Tom Cruise and pop star Robbie Williams are among the stars expected to perform at the World Cup closing ceremony on Sunday ahead of the final. That's the latest. I'm Victoria Lawrence.
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5: From the Sky News Centre at 11. Counter-terrorism police have confirmed Anne Widdecombe's death was a targeted attack.
6: We are still working to understand the extent of any planning or preparation and the motivation that sits behind that attack. And I do not want to comment further on this at this stage of our inquiries.
5: Head of Counter-Terrorism Policing, Assistant Commissioner Lawrence Taylor, has also revealed a 28-year-old white British man remains in custody on suspicion of murder as well as alleged terrorism offences. Detectives have been given more time to speak to him under the Terrorism Act. Ms Widdecombe, a former Conservative minister turned Reform UK spokeswoman, was found dead at her home in Devon last Thursday. Sir Keir Starmer says the state's handling of the 1989 Hillsborough disaster is a stain on our history. The Prime Minister has been steering the Hillsborough law through its final comment stage. It'll force officials to tell the truth at investigations and inquiries. Incoming PM Andy Burnham's told MPs he can't imagine what the families of the 97 Liverpool fans who died have been through.
7: People suffer the trauma of the initial bereavement, then they are re-traumatised by the behaviour of the state. We can't take that hurt away, but we can put decency back at the heart of the British state.
5: Donald Trump now says ships shouldn't be charged for passing through the Strait of Hormuz. He's climbed down after proposing a 20% cargo fee in return for US protection of the route. It'll be replaced by trade and investment deals with Gulf states. A man who raped and murdered his estranged wife before trying to make it look like suicide has been jailed for at least 33 years. Michael Thompson killed Kimberly in Northampton last August. One of the largest T-Rex skeletons ever found has smashed expectations at auction in New York. It sold for $50 million. And Spain are into the World Cup final after beating France 2-0 in Dallas. They'll face either England or Argentina in Sunday's final. That's the latest. I'm Stevie Schillinglaw.

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7: From the Sky News Centre at midnight. Counter-terror police think the killing of Anne Widdecombe was a targeted attack, but are still working to establish a motive. The former MP's body was found in her Devon home on Thursday. A 28-year-old man's in custody on suspicion of murder and can be held for up to 7 days. Policing commentator Graham Whetton explains why a murder investigation is running parallel to a terrorism inquiry.
8: We've almost got to get the end first before they can establish it as a terrorist incident, because it has to be the objective or the motivation that classes it as a terrorist incident. But you can still commit terrorist-type offences without actually having something declared as a terrorist incident.
7: Meanwhile, the incoming Prime Minister says there needs to be a serious review into MP security following the death of Ms. Widdecombe. Andy Burnham says politics has darkened in the last 10 years. MPs have formally given their approval to the Hillsborough Law. The long-delayed legislation will impose a duty on public bodies and officials to tell the truth in official investigations and inquiries. Meanwhile, the COVID inquiry has found the race to buy protective gear during the pandemic cost a taxpayer almost £10 billion in PPE that couldn't be used. Chair Baroness Heather Hallett says the UK was underprepared for the outbreak. The US says it's launched a fourth consecutive night of strikes against Iran. Washington says the attacks are targeting Iranian capabilities used to strike commercial shipping in the Strait of Hormuz. Spain are through to the World Cup final after beating France 2-0 in Dallas. Joe Rawson reports.
9: An upset of sorts as the European champions get the better of tournament favourites France. Mikel Oyarzabal gave them the lead from the penalty spot after a foul by Luca Dean. Tottenham's Pedro Porro added a second on 58 minutes. France were toothless in attack, but that was down to a superb defensive performance from the Spanish. Full-time, Spain 2, France 0.
7: And a T-Rex skeleton is sold for just over $50 million in New York. Gus was found on a ranch in South Dakota. That's the latest. I'm Stevie Shillinglaw.
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